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2: I'm Candace Dirksen. Morden police say their officers are equipped to provide life-saving assistance before paramedics arrive. Officers responded to a medical emergency on August 21st involving an unconscious and unresponsive man. Police Chief Sean Awney says Narcan is carried by every officer in the service.
3: It always isn't necessarily the case that it was a fentanyl exposure, but it is a treatment that could be administered with no harm to an individual, but it could really help an individual. So that's why we do that.
2: Awney noted the increased need over the past 5 years deemed it necessary for officers to be trained to use Narcan and for all officers to carry it with them. Long before Tristan Peters was playing center field in the major leagues, he was an 8-year-old trying to find his way onto a team with older players. Cam Weeb was coaching a Winkler U11 team when Peters' father, Jake, found a way for his son to get an opportunity at a provincial tournament. Weeb says he was a little surprised when he found out who he could pick up for the tournament.
4: Well, he's only 8. Nobody played single-A ball, and I didn't have the opportunity to pitch him. Maybe we would have got to the final if I could have pitched him a lot, because he was really good. Put him in shortstop and batted him third. He was that good. What I noticed mostly was that he really loved to play sports, and it didn't matter if it was soccer, baseball, hockey. As soon as he was ready to go.
2: Peters was eligible because he had already played single-A ball, despite being only 8 years old. Years later, Weeb can look back on that tournament as one of his early glimpses of just how good Peters could become. And Volunteer Manitoba will host a Carmen Volunteer Fair Thursday, September 24th. All ages can attend the event at Carmen Collegiate, and the interactive setup will encourage both nonprofits and potential volunteers to connect. Camila Elgiata, the Training and Development Manager at Volunteer Manitoba, spoke about volunteerism trends.
5: I don't think I have anything research-based, so this would be anecdotal on what I see in the sector. I tend to see youth join more frontline volunteer work where they can see the difference that they're making right away in their community. Think of like festivals or maybe art shows or at a food bank. And we do tend to see older volunteers or maybe those that have a professional background sit on boards and volunteer on a board of directors or in different committees.
2: Learn more about the fair and the full feature at Pembina Valley Online or your Pembina Valley Online app.
0: Pembina Valley Online weather with Sun Valley Tire. 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
2: Clearing up this evening, an overnight low of 12. Thursday, increasing cloudiness with showers beginning early in the afternoon. The risk of a thunderstorm, wind gusting out of the east as well, and a high of 27 degrees. Thursday night, showers ending in the evening with a risk of a thunderstorm, then cloudy skies and a low of 16. Clouds continuing Friday with a high of 26. Saturday, a mix of sun and cloud with a high of 27. And Sunday, a mix of sun and cloud, a small chance of showers, and a high of 26 degrees. Make better plans with accurate local forecasts on the CDK Electric weather page on the Pembina Valley Online app.
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3: Clearing up this evening, an overnight low of 12. Thursday, increasing cloudiness with showers beginning early in the afternoon. The risk of a thunderstorm, wind gusting out of the east as well, and a high of 27 degrees. Thursday night, showers ending in the evening with a risk of a thunderstorm, then cloudy skies and a low of 16. Clouds continuing Friday with a high of 26. Saturday, a mix of sun and cloud with a high of 27. And Sunday, a mix of sun and cloud, a small chance of showers, and a high of 26 degrees. 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
5: Clearing up this evening, an overnight low of 12. Thursday, increasing cloudiness with showers beginning early in the afternoon. The risk of a thunderstorm, wind gusting out of the east as well, and a high of 27 degrees. Thursday night, showers ending in the evening with a risk of a thunderstorm, then cloudy skies and a low of 16. Clouds continuing Friday with a high of 26. Saturday, a mix of sun and cloud with a high of 27. And Sunday, a mix of sun and cloud, a small chance of showers, and a high of 26 degrees. Make better plans with accurate local forecasts on the CDK Electric weather page on the Pembina Valley Online app.
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2: I'm Candace Dirksen. Anyone who's traveled along Altona's 14th Avenue Northeast is well aware of the bump going over the railway tracks that cross the street. According to Mayor Harv Schrader, that bump is being fixed beginning tomorrow.
3: So the 14th Avenue railway crossing will be closed from September 3rd to September 8th while repair work is being completed. So residents and businesses, motorists are encouraged to plan ahead and use the alternate routes during the closure.
2: This is the latest repair work along the street, with diamond grinding and patchwork in May 2025 to address the uneven concrete road surface that had developed. Morden Fire and Rescue is reminding residents to check their dryers as part of their fall home maintenance. Captain Jonathan Baumgart says lint can build up in the vent running from the dryer to the outside.
4: Even though you have that lint trap in the dryer, stuff still gets by, and so it's something to keep an eye on. Some warning signs to having a plugged dryer vent system are if your clothes are taking longer to dry than normal, or if your dryer is getting super hot but the clothes aren't really drying. Those are the types of warning signs that something isn't right.
2: Baumgart recommends cleaning the vent about once a year, and with cooler weather on the way, now is a good time to get the furnace ready for more frequent use as well. And Candle Lighter's Childhood Cancer Support Group is raising money through its annual Bites for Bids Facebook auction. Volunteer board chairperson Naomi Fair says the auction runs until September 10th and features a wide variety of homemade food and more. She welcomes people to add their own donated food item to the auction right up until the end.
5: You post a picture with a description of your item, where the pickup is, starting bid, then it'll get approved by one of the admin, and then we're good to go. So yeah, we're pretty excited about it. There's a lot of food on there. A lot of it is my own. I'm expecting big bidders on my food, people.
2: People can search Facebook for Candle Lighter's Bites for Bids 2026 to join, whether it's to add your food item or to bid on items. Funds raised will go towards families who are grieving the loss of a child. 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
2: Clearing up this evening, an overnight low of 12. Thursday, increasing cloudiness with showers beginning early in the afternoon. The risk of a thunderstorm, wind gusting out of the east as well, and a high of 27 degrees. Thursday night, showers ending in the evening with a risk of a thunderstorm, then cloudy skies and a low of 16. Clouds continuing Friday with a high of 26. Saturday, a mix of sun and cloud with a high of 27. And Sunday, a mix of sun and cloud, a small chance of showers, and a high of 26 degrees. Make better plans with accurate local forecasts on the CDK Electric weather page on the Pembina Valley Online app.
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2: Clearing up this evening, an overnight low of 12. Thursday, increasing cloudiness with showers beginning early in the afternoon. The risk of a thunderstorm, wind gusting out of the east as well, and a high of 27 degrees. Thursday night, showers ending in the evening with a risk of a thunderstorm, then cloudy skies and a low of 16. Clouds continuing Friday with a high of 26. Saturday, a mix of sun and cloud with a high of 27. And Sunday, a mix of sun and cloud, a small chance of showers, and a high of 26 degrees. 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
3: Clearing up this evening, an overnight low of 12. Thursday, increasing cloudiness with showers beginning early in the afternoon. The risk of a thunderstorm, wind gusting out of the east as well, and a high of 27 degrees. Thursday night, showers ending in the evening with a risk of a thunderstorm, then cloudy skies and a low of 16. Clouds continuing Friday with a high of 26. Saturday, a mix of sun and cloud with a high of

0: 27. And Sunday, a mix of sun and cloud, a small chance of showers, and a high of 26 degrees. Make better plans with accurate local forecasts on the CDK Electric weather page on the Pembina Valley Online app.
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2: I'm Candace Dirksen. Morton police are highlighting the importance of Narcan training after officers responded to a medical emergency last week. Police were called to a home August 21st, where an unconscious and unresponsive man required assistance. Police Chief Sean Awney says every Morton police officer carries the medication and is trained to use it.
3: All of our officers are trained in it and all of our officers carry it on them. It's something over the past 5 years or more that there was an increase in that happening and it just was deemed necessary. Our officers are obviously there before most people so they can get that help administered to the person.
2: Awney also noted Narcan can be administered safely even when it is unclear whether opioids are involved. Tristan Peters' trip to Minneapolis wasn't just another road series for the Chicago White Sox. Cam Weep was one of Peters' early minor baseball coaches, and he was among a large group of family and friends who traveled from the Winkler area to see Peters play the Minnesota Twins. Weep says there was something different about being at the ballpark with a local connection on the field.
4: It was wonderful. We went down early for batting practice. You usually go down and watch batting practices, and you have no idea who these players are. I've never seen them play before. To have a connection with somebody on the field, you know, it just brought smiles to all the people watching. Later on during the game, we actually were sitting by center field. We saw Jake, and we called him up, and we just both looked at each other and said, like, how crazy is this as we're looking down at Tristan in center field.
2: Weave estimates around 100 people from the area made the trip over the weekend. The hometown support even caught the attention of an usher after the game, who told Weave he'd never seen such a large group of people there for a visiting team player. For Peters, it was a major league series with a very local feel. And Volunteer Manitoba will host a Carmen Volunteer Fair Thursday, September 24th. All ages can attend the event at Carmen Collegiate, and the interactive setup will encourage both nonprofits and potential volunteers to connect. Camila Elgiata, the Training and Development Manager at Volunteer Manitoba, spoke about the event.

0: 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There is going to be over a dozen organizations from a variety of different sectors, and there is a place for everyone. 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
1: Clearing up this evening, an overnight low of 12. Thursday, increasing cloudiness with showers beginning early in the afternoon. The risk of a thunderstorm, wind gusting out of the east as well, and a high of 27 degrees. Thursday night, showers ending in the evening with a risk of a thunderstorm, then cloudy skies and a low of 16. Clouds continuing Friday with a high of 26. Saturday, a mix of sun and cloud with a high of 27. And Sunday, a mix of sun and cloud, a small chance of showers, and a high of 26 degrees. Make better plans with accurate local forecasts on the CDK Electric weather page on the Pembina Valley Online app.
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3: Clearing up this evening, an overnight low of 12. Thursday, increasing cloudiness with showers beginning early in the afternoon. The risk of a thunderstorm, wind gusting out of the east as well, and a high of 27 degrees. Thursday night, showers ending in the evening with a risk of a thunderstorm, then cloudy skies and a low of 16. Clouds continuing Friday with a high of 26. Saturday, a mix of sun and cloud with a high of 27. And Sunday, a mix of sun and cloud, a small chance of showers, and a high of 26 degrees. Make better plans with accurate local forecasts on the CDK Electric weather page on the Pembina Valley online app.
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1: Clearing up this evening, an overnight low of 12. Thursday, increasing cloudiness with showers beginning early in the afternoon. The risk of a thunderstorm, wind gusting out of the east as well, and a high of 27 degrees. Thursday night, showers ending in the evening with a risk of a thunderstorm, then cloudy skies and a low of 16. Clouds continuing Friday with a high of 26. Saturday, a mix of sun and cloud with a high of 27. And Sunday, a mix of sun and cloud, a small chance of showers, and a high of 26 degrees. Make better plans with accurate local forecasts on the CDK Electric weather page on the Pembina Valley Online app.
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But 22, I think at the time, I'd been out on the road, lonely at night. And it'd been a while, so it was on my mind. Well, I saw him walk in with his cowboy hat.

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1: Clearing up this evening, an overnight low of 12. Thursday, increasing cloudiness with showers beginning early in the afternoon. The risk of a thunderstorm, wind gusting out of the east as well, and a high of 27 degrees. Thursday night, showers ending in the evening with a risk of a thunderstorm, then cloudy skies and a low of 16. Clouds continuing Friday with a high of 26. Saturday, a mix of sun and cloud with a high of 27. And Sunday, a mix of sun and cloud, a small chance of showers, and a high of 26 degrees. Make better plans with accurate local forecasts on the CDK Electric weather page on the Pembina Valley Online app.
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1: Clearing up this evening, an overnight low of 12. Thursday, increasing cloudiness with showers beginning early in the afternoon. The risk of a thunderstorm, wind gusting out of the east as well, and a high of 27 degrees. Thursday night, showers ending in the evening with a risk of a thunderstorm, then cloudy skies and a low of 16. Clouds continuing Friday with a high of 26. Saturday, a mix of sun and cloud with a high of 27. And Sunday, a mix of sun and cloud, a small chance of showers, and a high of 26 degrees. Make better plans with accurate local forecasts on the CDK Electric weather page on the Pembina Valley online app.
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time would stop, but it's almost 2 o'clock. Your blue eyes locked in mine. 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
3: Clearing up this evening, an overnight low of 12. Thursday, increasing cloudiness with showers beginning early in the afternoon. The risk of a thunderstorm, wind gusting out of the east as well, and a high of 27 degrees. Thursday night, showers ending in the evening with a risk of a thunderstorm, then cloudy skies and a low of 16. Clouds continuing Friday with a high of 26. Saturday, a mix of sun and cloud with a high of 27. And Sunday, a mix of sun and cloud, a small chance of showers, and a high of 26 degrees. 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
1: Clearing up this evening, an overnight low of 12. Thursday, increasing cloudiness with showers beginning early in the afternoon. The risk of a thunderstorm, wind gusting out of the east as well, and a high of 27 degrees. Thursday night, showers ending in the evening with a risk of a thunderstorm, then cloudy skies and a low of 16. Clouds continuing Friday with a high of 26. Saturday, a mix of sun and cloud with a high of 27. And Sunday, a mix of sun and cloud, a small chance of showers, and a high of 26 degrees. Make better plans with accurate local forecasts on the CDK Electric weather page on the Pembina Valley Online app.
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2: Clearing up this evening, an overnight low of 12. Thursday, increasing cloudiness with showers beginning early in the afternoon. The risk of a thunderstorm, wind gusting out of the east as well, and a high of 27 degrees. Thursday night, showers ending in the evening with a risk of a thunderstorm, then cloudy skies and a low of 16. Clouds continuing Friday with a high of 26. Saturday, a mix of sun and cloud with a high of 27. And Sunday, a mix of sun and cloud, a small chance of showers, and a high of 26 degrees. Make better plans with accurate local forecasts on the CDK Electric weather page on the Pembina Valley Online app.
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2: Clearing up this evening, an overnight low of 12. Thursday, increasing cloudiness with showers beginning early in the afternoon. The risk of a thunderstorm, wind gusting out of the east as well, and a high of 27 degrees. Thursday night, showers ending in the evening with a risk of a thunderstorm, then cloudy skies and a low of 16. Clouds continuing Friday with a high of 26. Saturday, a mix of sun and cloud with a high of 27. And Sunday, a mix of sun and cloud, a small chance of showers, and a high of 26 degrees. Make better plans with accurate local forecasts on the CDK Electric weather page on the Pembina Valley Online app.
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2: Clearing up this evening, an overnight low of 12. Thursday, increasing cloudiness with showers beginning early in the afternoon. The risk of a thunderstorm, wind gusting out of the east as well, and a high of 27 degrees. Thursday night, showers ending in the evening with a risk of a thunderstorm, then cloudy skies and a low of 16. Clouds continuing Friday with a high of 26. Saturday, a mix of sun and cloud with a high of 27. And Sunday, a mix of sun and cloud, a small chance of showers, and a high of 26 degrees. Make better plans with accurate local forecasts on the CDK Electric weather page on the Pembina Valley online app.
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1: Clearing up this evening, an overnight low of 12. Thursday, increasing cloudiness with showers beginning early in the afternoon. The risk of a thunderstorm, wind gusting out of the east as well, and a high of 27 degrees. Thursday night, showers ending in the evening with a risk of a thunderstorm, then cloudy skies and a low of 16. Clouds continuing Friday with a high of 26. Saturday, a mix of sun and cloud with a high of 27. And Sunday, a mix of sun and cloud, a small chance of showers, and a high of 26 degrees. 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
1: Clearing up this evening, an overnight low of 12. Thursday, increasing cloudiness with showers beginning early in the afternoon. The risk of a thunderstorm, wind gusting out of the east as well, and a high of 27 degrees. Thursday night, showers ending in the evening with a risk of a thunderstorm, then cloudy skies and a low of 16. Clouds continuing Friday with a high of 26. Saturday, a mix of sun and cloud with a high of 27. And Sunday, a mix of sun and cloud, a small chance of showers, and a high of 26 degrees. Make better plans with accurate local forecasts on the CDK Electric weather page on the Pembina Valley Online app.
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2: Clearing up this evening, an overnight low of 12. Thursday, increasing cloudiness with showers beginning early in the afternoon. The risk of a thunderstorm, wind gusting out of the east as well, and a high of 27 degrees. Thursday night, showers ending in the evening with a risk of a thunderstorm, then cloudy skies and a low of 16. Clouds continuing Friday with a high of 26. Saturday, a mix of sun and cloud with a high of 27. And Sunday, a mix of sun and cloud, a small chance of showers, and a high of 26 degrees. Make better plans with accurate local forecasts on the CDK Electric weather page on the Pembina Valley Online app.
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1: Clearing up this evening, an overnight low of 12. Thursday, increasing cloudiness with showers beginning early in the afternoon. The risk of a thunderstorm, wind gusting out of the east as well, and a high of 27 degrees. Thursday night, showers ending in the evening with a risk of a thunderstorm, then cloudy skies and a low of 16. Clouds continuing Friday with a high of 26. Saturday, a mix of sun and cloud with a high of 27. And Sunday, a mix of sun and cloud, a small chance of showers, and a high of 26 degrees. Make better plans with accurate local forecasts on the CDK Electric weather page on the Pembina Valley online app.
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1: Clearing up this evening, an overnight low of 12. Thursday, increasing cloudiness with showers beginning early in the afternoon. The risk of a thunderstorm, wind gusting out of the east as well, and a high of 27 degrees. Thursday night, showers ending in the evening with a risk of a thunderstorm, then cloudy skies and a low of 16. Clouds continuing Friday with a high of 26. Saturday, a mix of sun and cloud with a high of 27. And Sunday, a mix of sun and cloud, a small chance of showers, and a high of 26 degrees. Make better plans with accurate local forecasts on the CDK Electric weather page on the Pembina Valley Online app.
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1: Clearing up this evening, an overnight low of 12. Thursday, increasing cloudiness with showers beginning early in the afternoon. The risk of a thunderstorm, wind gusting out of the east as well, and a high of 27 degrees. Thursday night, showers ending in the evening with a risk of a thunderstorm, then cloudy skies and a low of 16. Clouds continuing Friday with a high of 26. Saturday, a mix of sun and cloud with a high of 27. And Sunday, a mix of sun and cloud, a small chance of showers, and a high of 26 degrees. Make better plans with accurate local forecasts on the CDK Electric weather page on the Pembina Valley online app.
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2: Clearing up this evening, an overnight low of 12. Thursday, increasing cloudiness with showers beginning early in the afternoon. The risk of a thunderstorm, wind gusting out of the east as well, and a high of 27 degrees. Thursday night, showers ending in the evening with a risk of a thunderstorm, then cloudy skies and a low of 16. Clouds continuing Friday with a high of 26. Saturday, a mix of sun and cloud with a high of 27. And Sunday, a mix of sun and cloud, a small chance of showers, and a high of 26 degrees. Make better plans with accurate local forecasts on the CDK Electric weather page on the Pembina Valley Online app.
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0: time zone am I on? What country am I in?
1: It doesn't matter. It's 5 o'clock somewhere.
0: It's always on 5 in Margaritaville, come to think of it.
1: Yeah, I heard that.
0: You've been there, haven't you?
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1: Clearing up this evening, an overnight low of 12. Thursday, increasing cloudiness with showers beginning early in the afternoon. The risk of a thunderstorm, wind gusting out of the east as well, and a high of 27 degrees. Thursday night, showers ending in the evening with a risk of a thunderstorm, then cloudy skies and a low of 16. Clouds continuing Friday with a high of 26. Saturday, a mix of sun and cloud with a high of 27. And Sunday, a mix of sun and cloud, a small chance of showers, and a high of 26 degrees. Make better plans with accurate local forecasts on the CDK Electric weather page on the Pembina Valley online app.
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1: Clearing up this evening, an overnight low of 12. Thursday, increasing cloudiness with showers beginning early in the afternoon. The risk of a thunderstorm, wind gusting out of the east as well, and a high of 27 degrees. Thursday night, showers ending in the evening with a risk of a thunderstorm, then cloudy skies and a low of 16. Clouds continuing Friday with a high of 26. Saturday, a mix of sun and cloud with a high of 27. And Sunday, a mix of sun and cloud, a small chance of showers, and a high of 26 degrees. Make better plans with accurate local forecasts on the CDK Electric weather page on the Pembina Valley Online app.
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1: Welcome to Thursday. I'm Alexander Peters. Hope you're doing well. With the new school year approaching, Altona police are reminding drivers to slow down in local school zones. Police Chief Dan DeFair says reduced speed limits have officially returned as students begin heading back to class.
2: So 30 kilometers an hour through the school zones. Yeah, just remind motorists that kids are going to be on the road in full force in the morning, lunch, and at 3:30.
1: DeFair says drivers should plan ahead, expect more pedestrian and cyclist traffic near schools, and give themselves a little extra time during the morning, noon hour, and after-school rush. And Altona's Love Well Women's Drop-In Center is getting ready to open the doors to a much larger home. The center is moving into the former arcade space at the Altona Mall, with its first day planned for September 9th. Director Robin Sirks says the new space will give them more room for Bible studies, crafts, games, and simply spending time together.
3: So we get to spend more time with the ladies.
4: Yeah, yeah.
3: And just to be able to sit down and everybody can have their own space.
4: Yeah.
3: And just, there's so many different little areas, and it's going to be set up in such a unique way. Mm-hmm. And our theme for the drop-in now is community unity.
5: Yeah.
3: So
5: mm-hmm.
3: That's what it's all about.
1: A grand opening is planned for October 5th. Find the full story on your Pembina Valley Online app. And three people remain in police custody following a theft investigation in Winkler. Winkler police

0: responded to Walmart on August 5th for a report theft involving a stolen vehicle. During the investigation, officers learned a second vehicle had also been stolen with help from a witness. Officers later located the vehicle traveling in the RM of Stanley. Morden and Altona police assisted, and the Morden Police Canine Unit helped locate one suspect. A 48-year-old man, a 33-year-old man, and a 28-year-old woman were arrested. And while more Canadians are being hospitalized from e-scooter injuries, the opposite trend is being noticed in Manitoba. In 2025-26, there were 837 hospitalizations in Canada caused by an e-scooter injury, up 40% from the previous year. But in Manitoba, there were only 10 hospitalizations last year, down from 17 1 year earlier. Diana Cryovan with Canadian Institute for Health Information identifies the most common injury types in Canada.
1: Fractures accounted for 65% of total e-scooter-related hospitalizations in 25-26. Head and brain injuries accounted for nearly 19%.
0: Meanwhile, the demographic that continues to see the highest number of injury-related hospitalizations from an e-scooter are men aged 46 to 64. Get the news of the day conveniently delivered to your email inbox and subscribe to The Daily News on Pembina Valley Online.
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3: Kyle Nixon will be back behind the bench of the Morden Thunder for the upcoming year, and the bench boss says there's already a growing buzz for the upcoming new season as defending champions once again.
4: Well, it's exciting to know that hockey season's not too far away. Things get going pretty quickly once the school year starts. We had some meetings in the end of the school year in the summer to just kind of get a feeler for what the interest might be, share some information about our program. So Morden's lucky with a big population of kids that play hockey. So they're going to have some decisions to make of what kind of team or program they think is the best fit. So
3: more with Kyle Nixon of the Morden Thunder on PeminaValleyOnline.com. In American Association Baseball, the Winnipeg Gold Eyes punched their ticket to the postseason, defeating Fargo Moorhead 6-2. Meanwhile, the Blue Jays pulled a little closer to the playoffs themselves, beating up on the Cleveland Guardians 11-0. I'm Dave Anthony.
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0: Looking at a mix of sun and cloud today, showers with risk of thunderstorm, windy, high of 26, humidex 31. Tonight, risk of a thunderstorm, showers ending, fog rolling in overnight with a low of 16. Friday, a mix of sun and cloud, high of 26, humidex 33. Saturday, a mix of sun and cloud, high of 28. Currently in Morden, Winkler, and Altona, it is 12 degrees, 13 degrees in Carmen and Pilot Mound. Winds are coming in from the east and southeast at 6 kilometers per hour, with a relative humidity of 96%. Stay a step ahead of the weather with radar alerts and forecasts powered by CDK Electric on the Pembina Valley online app.
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0: Better Me for You by Max McNown on the Country 88 Morning Show, powered by Green Valley Equipment. Good morning. I'm Alexander Peters. Hope you're having yourself a fantastic morning. You are so close to a nice, tasty, long weekend. How are you going to spend that thing? It is around 12 degrees at the moment, working our way up to a high of 26 degrees later in the day. Looking at maybe some noon showers with risk of a thunderstorm. You can find out more on the CDK Electric local weather page. Going to be giving away some tickets to the Shadow Valley Illuminated Firework Competition happening this weekend. So you're going to want to stay tuned for that this morning on Country 88. Good morning.
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0: Looking at a mix of sun and cloud today, showers with risk of thunderstorm, windy, high of 26, humidex 31. Tonight, risk of a thunderstorm, showers ending, fog rolling in overnight with a low of 16. Friday, a mix of sun and cloud, high of 26, humidex 33. Saturday, a mix of sun and cloud, high of 28. Currently in Morton, Winkler, and Altona, it is 12 degrees, 13 degrees in Carmen and Pilot Mound. Winds are coming in from the east and southeast at 6 kilometers per hour with a relative humidity of 96%. Stay a step ahead of the weather with radar alerts and forecasts powered by CDK Electric on the Pembina Valley online app.
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0: 11 beers by the Reclaws on Country 88. I'm Alexander Peters. How are you spending your final summery long weekend of the year? We're looking at like 26 degrees, 28 degrees, 27 degrees, a little bit of rain on Sunday. You can find more information on the CDK Electric local weather page on Pembina Valley Online. I'm curious, let me know how you're doing that with the Integrity Parts Plus talk and text line, 204-331-2266. I want to know because I'm giving away some Shadow Valley Illuminated Firework Competition tickets this morning. And if that interests you and you'd like to go to that on either the 5th or the 6th, text in and let me know that that interests you because you could be going to a synced up musical fireworks showdown, which is an incredibly awesome series of connected words. 204-331-2266.
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Happy Anywhere, Blake Shelton on the Country 88 Morning Show, powered by Green Valley Equipment. If you're awake right now and you want to do something a little bit extra exciting this weekend, Shadow Valley Illuminated Fireworks Competition is happening. It's a firework show synced up with really cool, like, timed up with music, so it explosions and beats all happen at the same time, and I'm giving away tickets. If that appeals to you and you want to get in on the ground floor of this, I'm going to be accepting texts with the keyword blast, because this is going to be a blast and fireworks are blasting in the sky. It's going to be incredible. Hit me up on the Integrity Parts Talk and Text line, 204-331-2266. I'm going to be accepting these texts at 7 o'clock as well. But if you're awake, you got a bit of an advantage right now. So text in. I want to hear from you. Next up, we got If I Go Missing, Tim and the Glory Boys. Once again, the keyword is blast.

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1: Welcome to Thursday. I'm Alexander Peters. A community effort is helping Altona's Love Well Women's Drop-In Center settle into a new home. The organization is renovating the former arcade space at the Altona Mall with help coming through financial donations, materials, and volunteer labor. Director Robin Sirks calls the project a labor of love.
2: It's all about donations, people partnering with us and helping, giving materials.

0: materials, their labor, their love, you know, financial donations. We can still probably use a few more financial donations mm-hmm. to help finish off the renovations, but mm-hmm. otherwise it's a labor of love.
1: The center plans to open September 9th, and you can find out how to support the new Love Well Women's Drop-In Center through the story on Pembina Valley Online. And Squeal on Pigs continues to make progress on eradicating the Eurasian wild boar from our province, more specifically in Spruce Woods. Through infrared technology, game cameras, and DNA water testing, these pockets of wild pigs are being found. However, the majority of their tips come from sightings people report to them online. Project coordinator Dr. Wayne Lees shares more.
2: We follow up on all the reports that we get from the public to determine whether what they saw was actually a pig or if it was something else. And so that's still an important way for us to know where to look. And once we are alerted to an area, then we spend a lot of time trying to determine if there are pigs and if so, how many.
1: Visit squealonpigsmb.org for signs of wild pigs and to report those sightings. And the number of e-scooter injuries rose substantially in Canada in 2025-26. That is according to Canadian Institute for Health Information. Spokesperson Diana Cryovan says there were 837 hospitalizations in Canada caused by an e-scooter injury, up 40% from the previous year. And with men suffering most of these injuries, Cryovan tells us which age group in particular.
3: What we've observed is that the largest number of hospitalization is in the 46 to 64 age group.
1: However, she says the biggest jump year over year was within Canada, aged 0 to 15. Meanwhile, in Manitoba, the total number of hospitalizations last year was 10, compared to 17 the previous year. Find these stories and more on Pembina Valley Online and in the daily news delivered to your inbox when you subscribe.
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5: Kyle Nixon will be back behind the bench of the Morden Thunder for the upcoming year, and the bench boss says there's already a growing buzz for the upcoming new season as defending champions once again.
6: Well, it's exciting to know that hockey season's not too far away. Things get going pretty quickly once the school year starts. We had some meetings in the end of the school year in the summer to just kind of get a feeler for what the interest might be, share some information about our program. So Morden's lucky with a big population of kids that play hockey, so they're going to have some decisions to make of what kind of team or program they think is the best fit. So
5: more with Kyle Nixon of the Morden Thunder on PeminaValleyOnline.com. In American Association Baseball, the Winnipeg Goldeyes punched their ticket to the postseason, defeating Fargo Moorhead 6-2. Meanwhile, the Blue Jays pulled a little closer to the playoffs themselves, beating up on the Cleveland Guardians 11-0. I'm Dave Anthony.
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1: Looking at a mix of sun and cloud today. Showers with risk of thunderstorm. Windy. High of 26. Humidex 31. Tonight, risk of a thunderstorm. Showers ending. Fog rolling in overnight with a low of 16. Friday, a mix of sun and cloud. High of 26. Humidex 33. Saturday, a mix of sun and cloud. High of 28. Currently in Morden, Winkler, and Altona, it is 12 degrees, 13 degrees in Carmen and Pilot Mound. Winds are coming in from the east and southeast at 6 kilometers per hour, with a relative humidity of 96%. Stay a step ahead of the weather with radar alerts and forecasts powered by CDK Electric on the Pembina Valley online app.
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What He'll Never Have, Dylan Scott on the Country 88 Morning Show, powered by Green Valley Equipment. I opened up the Integrity Parts Talk and Text Line because I was giving away these Shadow Valley Illuminated Fireworks Show tickets, and by golly, people love fireworks. I got a ton of texts in succession. I haven't had time to respond to everyone yet, but our two quickest responses were Lyndon and Frank. Congratulations, the two of you just scored yourself pairs of tickets to the Shadow Valley Illuminated Firework Competition. It's going to be a great time, and we're always giving away stuff here, so it's great to be tuned in this early in the morning, because you got an advantage, is what I'm always saying. I Can't Love You Anymore, Ella Langley, coming up next, sitting around that 12-degree mark as we wake our way up to a high of 26 degrees. Man, we're having fun this morning. Good morning. It's Thursday. Long weekend is right there.

0: I Can't Love You Anymore. Ella Langley on the Country 88 Morning Show, powered by Green Valley Equipment. I'm chatting with some of our folks over on the Integrity Parts Talk and Text Line, 204-331-2266. Daniel Sanders from Manitou, he's been going on the combine all night long and is still going. My goodness, it's a busy time of year for you guys. So much respect. You're working a lot harder than I am right now. And we also have Susie from Gretna. Texted in saying she was trying to win some fireworks tickets. Unfortunately, not a winner this time around, but we do have more games happening next week, and there's always opportunities to be winning awesome prizes on the Country 88 Morning Show. Thank you, everyone who texted in. The lines are always open. 204-331-2266. Let me know what you're up to.
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0: Looking at a mix of sun and cloud today. Showers with risk of thunderstorm. Windy, high of 26. Humidex 31. Tonight, risk of a thunderstorm.

0: warm. Showers ending. Fog rolling in overnight with a low of 16. Friday, a mix of sun and cloud, high of 26, humidex 33. Saturday, a mix of sun and cloud, high of 28. Currently in Morton, Winkler, and Altona, it is 12 degrees, 13 degrees in Carmen and Pilot Mound. Winds are coming in from the east and southeast at 6 kilometers per hour, with a relative humidity of 96%. Stay a step ahead of the weather with radar alerts and forecasts powered by CDK Electric on the Pembina Valley online app.
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0: Put It On Me, Sully Burrows on the Country 88 Morning Show, powered by Green Valley Equipment. We are at the bottom of the 6 o'clock hour here. First hour of the morning is done. Congratulations. Unless you're Daniel. Daniel, I hope you get to wrap up soon. We are approaching the news package just around the corner. Before you get there, you're sitting around 12 degrees at the moment. 26 degrees is our high today. A chance of showers and thunderstorms around noon. You can find out more on the CDK Electric local weather page. We got our news package coming up just around the corner. Don't go anywhere.
1: As we move into fall, the potential for frost increases. With that, a reminder that fall frost can impact feed quality. Livestock and feed extension specialist Tessa Thomas reminding producers during a webinar this week that timing matters when it comes to nitrate accumulation in forage crops.
2: Light frosts from -1 to -2 degrees Celsius can cause nitrates to accumulate. In these light frost scenarios, the roots are not damaged, but unfortunately, the leaves of the plants are damaged. Nitrates will begin to accumulate in the highest amounts in the next 3 to 4 days due to the roots sending up nutrients such as nitrates to the plant, but the plant will be unable to utilize these nutrients, and thus they begin to accumulate. Heavy frosts between -5 or -6 degrees Celsius for 6 to 7 hours will not cause nitrates to accumulate because the plant will no longer be able to move nutrients as the frost will kill it.
1: For Golden West, I'm Glendale Allen Vossler.
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2: Good morning. I'm Alexander Peters. Hope you're doing well. Altona police are asking drivers to keep a closer eye on streets and sidewalks as students return to the school routines. Chief Dan DeFair says even though some students may not start classes for a few more days, the community is already moving into back-to-school mode.
3: It is school time, so yeah, motorists just keep an eye out. Streets and sidewalks are going to be busy around the schools again.
2: DeFair adds officers and community partners have also been helping young cyclists brush up on safety skills, including through a summer bike rodeo held with Kitty Sunshine Center. And three people have been arrested following an investigation involving two stolen vehicles and a reported theft from Walmart. Winkler police say officers located a vehicle traveling in the RM of Stanley on August 5th with assistance from a witness. One suspect was located with help from Morden Police K-9 Unit, while officers from Morden and Altona also assisted. A 48-year-old man, a 33-year-old man, and 28-year-old woman remain in police custody. And the director of Altona's Lovewell Women's Drop-In Center hope their new location will create more opportunities for community connection. Lovewell is moving into the former arcade at the Altona Mall, giving the organization more than double the space it previously had. Director Robin Sirk says the center is designed to give women a place to belong.
4: Seeing women come in and finding their purpose and finding their identity and feeling a place that they feel that they belong and that they feel loved and that there's no expectation and they're accepted, doesn't matter who they are, what they come from. That just fills my cup to see people just starting to fit in and just seeing layers of the onion peel away and then seeing someone blossom. Mm-hmm. That is the beauty.
2: The new location is expected to open September 9th with a grand opening in October. Find the story on Pembina Valley online. And most of the established wild pig populations are located in the prairie provinces, and almost all of these involve Eurasian wild boar or their hybrids. Wild pigs have negative effects on the natural environment, on crops and wildlife. Squeal on Pigs project coordinator Dr. Wayne Leese says Manitoba will eventually see the eradication of the Eurasian wild boar and their hybrids through the public reporting of all sightings.
5: These invasive wild pigs are a real scourge on our environment. And, you know, they have a human safety threat, and they have a disease threat as well. So we don't really have a lot of reasons to keep them around. And the sooner we can remove them from Manitoba, the better off we'll be.
2: If you want to stay on top of what's happening in your community, subscribe to the Daily News on Pembina Valley Online.
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1: Kyle Nixon will be back behind the bench of the Morden Thunder for the upcoming year, and the bench boss says there's already a growing buzz for the upcoming new season as defending champions once again.
2: Well, it's exciting to know that hockey season's not too far away. Things get going pretty quickly once the school year starts. We had some meetings in the end of the school year in the summer to just kind of get a feeler for what the interest might be, share some information about our program. So Morden's lucky with a big population of kids that play hockey. So they're going to have some decisions to make of what kind of team or program they think is the best fit. So
1: more with Kyle Nixon of the Morden Thunder on PeminaValleyOnline.com. In American Association Baseball, the Winnipeg Goldeyes punched their ticket to the postseason, defeating Fargo Moorhead 6-2. Meanwhile, the Blue Jays pulled a little closer to the playoffs themselves, beating up on the Cleveland Guardians 11-0. I'm Dave Anthony.
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3: Looking at a mix of sun and cloud today, showers with risk of thunderstorm, windy, high of 26, humidex 31. Tonight, risk of a thunderstorm, showers ending, fog rolling in overnight with a low of 16. Friday, a mix of sun and cloud, high of 26, humidex 33. Saturday, a mix of sun and cloud, high of 28. Currently in Morden, Winkler, and Altona, it is 12 degrees, 13 degrees in Carmen and Pilot Mound. Winds are coming in from the east and southeast at 6 kilometers per hour, with a relative humidity of 96%. Stay a step ahead of the weather with radar alerts and forecasts powered by CDK Electric on the Pembina Valley online app.
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0: Hands of Time, Eric Church on the Country 88 Morning Show, powered by Green Valley Equipment. I'm Alexander Peters. It is sitting around that 12-degree mark still, that high of 26 looming in the future. Kind of a chance of showers and risk of thunderstorm this afternoon. Back to school is right around the corner. We're kind of, it's looming on top of a precipice looking down on us. Are you doing any back to school shopping this weekend? If you are, best of luck. I know as a kid that was a little bit of a stressful time with my parents because I did not make it easy on them. Pack a Backpack is happening next week. That is a you can join us in Superstore in Winkler September 9th and 10th, and we're going to be broadcasting from 9 to 6 both those days, collecting school supply donations, backpacks, binders, crayons, calculators, bunch of anything that really applies to school. Any supplies and cash will be split equally between Garden Valley and Western School Divisions, giving the kids the chance to have supplies they might not have otherwise been able to afford. So we will be there. Once again, the days are the 9th and 10th from 9 to 6, accepting your donations.
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1: Looking at a mix of sun and cloud today, showers with risk of thunderstorm, windy, high of 26, humidex 31. Tonight, risk of a thunderstorm, showers ending, fog rolling in overnight with a low of 16. Friday, a mix of sun and cloud, high of 26, humidex 33. Saturday, a mix of sun and cloud, high of 28. Currently in Morton, Winkler, and Altona, it is 12 degrees, 13 degrees in Carmen and Pilot Mound. Winds are coming in from the east and southeast at 6 kilometers per hour, with a relative humidity of 96%. Stay a step ahead of the weather with radar alerts and forecasts powered by CDK Electric on the Pembina Valley online app.
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0: Taillight This Town, Owen Riegling. I'm Alexander Peters. Hope you're doing well. Sitting around 11 degrees at the moment. If you're looking to win something and didn't get a chance to win the Shadow Valley Illuminated tickets that we gave out earlier this morning, there is still an opportunity to submit a summer's best selfie with the our Show Us Your Summer program on Pembina Valley Online. 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And if you are selected, you can win some pretty awesome prizes. Last time around, one of our winners won $100 to Country Cycle, two Morton golf passes, pizza, watermelon from Fruit and More. Just, there's a lot of really cool opportunities to win really cool prizes, and Show Us Your Summer is just one of them.
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House Party, Sam Hunt on the Country 88 Morning Show, powered by Green Valley Equipment. I'm Alexander Peters. There's this really interesting story on Pembina Valley Online right now about the Eurasian wild boar. I've been telling you about it a little bit during our newscast this morning already, but I'm reading this thing written by our Betty Sawatsky. And there, it turns out in the 1980s, there was a farming experiment that some farmers brought in some Eurasian boar to the province as an alternate livestock venture. And their descendants have become one of our Manitoba's most costly and invasive species. They pose a threat to rural Manitoba by contaminating water sources, damaging natural habitats and farm crops. And they spread a bunch of different diseases. There's a program happening that it kind of goes into, if you do read the story, called Squeal on Pigs, where you can report sightings of Eurasian wild boar. And it's just, this is a really cool story. If you're looking just for a nice deep read today at some point, check out Pembina Valley Online. Deep in the woods, Manitoba steps up the hunt for invasive species. Next up, we've got Kingdom of Fear, Cameron Whitcomb on Country 88. Good morning.

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1: Welcome to Thursday. I'm Alexander Peters. Hope you're doing well. With the new school year approaching, Altona police are reminding drivers to slow down in local school zones. Police Chief Dan DeFair says reduced speed limits have officially returned as students begin heading back to class.
2: So 30 kilometers an hour through the school zones. Yeah, just remind motorists that kids are going to be on the road in full force in morning, lunch, and at 3:30.
1: DeFair says drivers should plan ahead, expect more pedestrian and cyclist traffic near schools, and give themselves a little extra time during the morning, noon hour, and after-school rush. And Altona's Love Well Women's Drop-In Center is getting ready to open the doors to a much larger home. The center is moving into the former arcade space at the Altona Mall, with its first day planned for September 9th. Director Robin Sirks says the new space will give them more room for Bible studies, crafts, games, and simply spending time together.
3: So we get to spend more time with the ladies.
4: Yeah.
3: And just to be able to sit down and everybody can have their own space.
4: Yeah.
3: And just there's so many different little areas, and it's going to be set up in such a unique way. Mm-hmm. And our theme for the drop-in now is community unity.
5: Yeah.
3: So
5: mm-hmm.
3: That's what it's all about.
1: A grand opening is planned for October 5th. Find the full story on your Pembina Valley Online app. And three people remain in police custody following a theft investigation in Winkler. Winkler police responded to Walmart on August 5th for a report theft involving a stolen vehicle. During the investigation, officers learned a second vehicle had also been stolen with help from a witness. Officers later located the vehicle traveling in the RM of Stanley. Morden and Altona police assisted, and the Morden Police K-9 unit helped locate one suspect. A 48-year-old man, a 33-year-old man, and a 28-year-old woman were arrested. And while more Canadians are being hospitalized from e-scooter injuries, the opposite trend is being noticed in Manitoba. In 2025-26, there were 837 hospitalizations in Canada caused by an e-scooter injury, up 40% from the previous year. But in Manitoba, there were only 10 hospitalizations last year, down from 17 one year earlier. Diana Cryovan with Canadian Institute for Health Information identifies the most common injury types in Canada.
6: Fractures accounted for 65% of total e-scooter-related hospitalizations in 25-26. Head and brain injuries accounted for nearly 19%.
1: Meanwhile, the demographic that continues to see the highest number of injury-related hospitalizations from an e-scooter are men aged 46 to 64. Get the news of the day conveniently delivered to your email inbox and subscribe to the Daily News on Pembina Valley Online.
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7: Kyle Nixon will be back behind the bench of the Morden Thunder for the upcoming year, and the bench boss says there's already a growing buzz for the upcoming new season as defending champions once again.
8: Well, it's exciting to know that hockey season's not too far away. Things get going pretty quickly once the school year starts. We had some meetings in the end of the school year in the summer to just kind of get a feeler for what the interest might be, share some information about our program. So Morden's lucky with a big population of kids that play hockey. So they're going to have some decisions to make of what kind of team or program they think is the best fit. So
7: more with Kyle Nixon of the Morden Thunder on PeminaValleyOnline.com. In American Association Baseball, the Winnipeg Goldeyes punched their ticket to the postseason, defeating Fargo Moorhead 6-2. Meanwhile, the Blue Jays pulled a little closer to the

0: playoffs themselves, beating up on the Cleveland Guardians 11-0. I'm Dave Anthony.
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2: Looking at a mix of sun and cloud today, showers with risk of thunderstorm, windy, high of 26, humidex 31. Tonight, risk of a thunderstorm, showers ending, fog rolling in overnight with a low of 16. Friday, a mix of sun and cloud, high of 26, humidex 33. Saturday, a mix of sun and cloud, high of 28. Currently in Morden, Winkler, and Altona, it is 12 degrees, 13 degrees in Carmen and Pilot Mound. Winds are coming in from the east and southeast at 6 kilometers per hour, with a relative humidity of 96%. Stay a step ahead of the weather with radar alerts and forecasts powered by CDK Electric on the Pembina Valley online app.
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Jelly Roll, I'm Not Okay on Country 88. I'm Alexander Peters. Don't tell him. Jason Aldean coming up next. You are sitting around 12 degrees at the moment. A nice, crisp September morning. What you'd expect. We're going up to a high of 26 later today. Chance of rain. Good morning.

0: Don't Tell on Me, Jason Aldean on the Country 88 Morning Show, powered by Green Valley Equipment. Good morning, I'm Alexander Peters. School zones are back in effect. That's right, back to school also means that those zones will require some slower driving. We're back in September. That kind of really snuck up on us, didn't it? That is wild to think about. So that's 30 kilometers an hour through school zones. Motorists, kids are going to be going through the roads full force in these mornings. Lunch and 3:30. That's from Police Chief Dan DeFaire. You can see the story on Pembina Valley Online going over just a refresher on what people can expect. Most zones are Monday through Friday, September 1st to June 30th, 8 a.m. to 8 p.m. Drive safely out there, everyone.
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0: Looking at a mix of sun and cloud today, showers with risk of thunderstorm, windy, high of 26, humidex 31. Tonight, risk of a thunderstorm, showers ending, fog rolling in overnight with a low of 16. Friday, a mix of sun and cloud, high of 26, humidex 33. Saturday, a mix of sun and cloud, high of 28. Currently in Carmen and Pilot Mound, it is 13 degrees, 12 degrees in Morden, Winkler, and Altona. Winds are coming in from the east at 7 kilometers per hour with a relative humidity of 98%. Stay a step ahead of the weather with radar alerts and forecasts powered by CDK Electric on the Pembina Valley online app.
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0: Under the Influence, Tyler Joe Miller on the Country 88 Morning Show. I'm Alexander Peters. We are into the bottom of the 7 o'clock hour here. Your 8 o'clock news package just around the corner. Still sitting around that 12 degree mark. Later in the day, going to be a high of 26. That chance of rain and thunderstorms in the afternoon, noon-ish area. Weekend is looking pretty nice, though. 26 degrees on Friday, 28 degrees on Saturday, and 27 degrees on Sunday with a chance of showers there as well. You can find out more on the CDK Electric local weather page on Pembina Valley Online.
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2: Welcome to Thursday. I'm Alexander Peters. 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
2: The center plans to open September 9th, and you can find out how to support the new Love Well Women's Drop-In Center through the story on Pembina Valley Online. And Squeal on Pigs continues to make progress on eradicating the Eurasian wild boar from our province, more specifically in Spruce Woods. Through infrared technology, game cameras, and DNA water testing, these pockets of wild pigs are being found. However, the majority of their tips come from sightings people report to them online. Project coordinator Dr. Wayne Lees shares more.
4: We follow up on all the reports that we get from the public to determine whether what they saw was actually a pig or if it was something else. And so that's still an important way for us to know where to look. And once we are alerted to an area, then we spend a lot of time trying to determine if there are pigs and if so, how many.
2: Visit squealonpigsmb.org for signs of wild pigs and to report those sightings. And the number of e-scooter injuries rose substantially in Canada in 2025-26. That is according to Canadian Institute for Health Information. Spokesperson Diana Cryovan says there were 837 hospitalizations in Canada caused by an e-scooter injury, up 40% from the previous year. And with men suffering most of these injuries, Cryovan tells us which age group in particular.

0: particular?
1: What we've observed is that the largest number of hospitalization is in the 46 to 64 age group.
0: However, she says the biggest jump year over year was within Canada, aged 0 to 15. Meanwhile, in Manitoba, the total number of hospitalizations last year was 10, compared to 17 the previous year. Find these stories and more on Pembina Valley Online and in the daily news delivered to your inbox when you subscribe.
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3: Kyle Nixon will be back behind the bench of the Morton Thunder for the upcoming year, and the bench boss says there's already a growing buzz for the upcoming new season as defending champions once again.
4: Well, it's exciting to know that hockey season's not too far away. Things get going pretty quickly once the school year starts. We had some meetings in the end of the school year in the summer to just kind of get a feeler for what the interest might be, share some information about our program. So Morton's lucky with a big population of kids that play hockey. So they're going to have some decisions to make of what kind of team or program they think is the best fit. So
3: more with Kyle Nixon of the Morton Thunder on PeminaValleyOnline.com. In American Association Baseball, the Winnipeg Goldeyes punched their ticket to the postseason, defeating Fargo Moorhead 6-2. Meanwhile, the Blue Jays pulled a little closer to the playoffs themselves, beating up on the Cleveland Guardians 11-0. I'm Dave Anthony.
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0: Looking at a mix of sun and cloud today, showers with risk of thunderstorm, windy, high of 26, humidex 31. Tonight, risk of a thunderstorm, showers ending, fog rolling in overnight with a low of 16. Friday, a mix of sun and cloud, high of 26, humidex 33. Saturday, a mix of sun and cloud, high of 28. Currently in Carmen and Pilot Mound, it is 13 degrees, 12 degrees in Morton, Winkler, and Altona. Winds are coming in from the east at 7 kilometers per hour with a relative humidity of 98%. Stay a step ahead of the weather with radar alerts and forecasts powered by CDK Electric on the Pembina Valley online app.
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0: Bottle Rockets, Scotty McCreary on the Country 88 Morning Show, powered by Green Valley Equipment. Good morning, I'm Alexander Peters. Hope you're having a fantastic start to your day. We will be talking with Hannah Williamson this hour. She's a local athlete from Manitou and won bronze with the Manitoba 16U girls baseball team at the 2026 16U Nationals held in Moncton. Now, this is the first time the girls have won medals in 10 years, so it's an incredibly exciting story. So we'll be talking to her in just a bit. Stay tuned.
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0: Looking at a mix of sun and cloud today, showers with risk of thunderstorm, windy, high of 26, humidex 31. Tonight, risk of a thunderstorm.

0: From showers ending, fog rolling in overnight with a low of 16. Friday, a mix of sun and cloud, high of 26, humidex 33. Saturday, a mix of sun and cloud, high of 28. Currently in Carmen and Pilot Mound, it is 13 degrees, 12 degrees in Morden, Winkler, and Altona. Winds are coming in from the east at 7 kilometers per hour with a relative humidity of 98%. Stay a step ahead of the weather with radar alerts and forecasts powered by CDK Electric on the Pembina Valley online app.
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0: Happy Ever After You, Mackenzie Porter on the Country 88 Morning Show, powered by Green Valley Equipment. I'm Alexander Peters, and joined in studio by Hannah Williamson and Father Scott. Hannah's a local athlete from Manitou and won bronze in the Manitoba 16U girls baseball team at the 2026 16U Nationals. Do you mind kind of breaking down a little bit what that is for my listeners here?
1: We were competing in the Atlantic, the smaller provinces portion of the Nationals tournament. So we left on Tuesday of 2 weeks ago. And then our first game was against Newfoundland, and we won that one. And then after that, we competed against PEI, Nova Scotia, New Brunswick, and then eventually Ontario.
0: Okay.
1: Yeah, for the bronze medal.
0: And you were, that's incredibly cool. And you were just talking with Ty outside the office here that this was not softball, right?
1: No.
0: No, you're playing hardball.
1: Yeah, girls baseball.
0: Man, incredibly cool. So take me back to that bronze medal game. What was going through your mind while you were playing for the stakes for that?
1: Oh, it was, we really, really wanted to win. Mm-hmm. Ontario thought, they probably thought it was going to be pretty easy, but we wanted it bad.
0: Yeah. So how does that translate to when you're out on the field? Like, do you get the jitters, or do you lock in?
1: Sometimes I do get the jitters.
0: Yeah.
1: But, you know, you just got to, like, take deep breaths and just let it all out.
0: Because
1: you don't play any better when you've got the jitters,
0: it's
1: right?
0: It's true. Did you have any, like, okay, I'm happy that that went the way it did in that game for you?
1: For sure, yeah. We actually won in extra innings as well. So there was a lot of just keep them to like one run, keep them to no runs. And we did that really well, which allowed us to win.
0: Can you kind of describe how it ended and how you felt as that kind of the pinnacle moment happened?
1: Oh, for sure. Well, we won in extra innings and we were eventually down by two. And it was two on, two out, you know, the whole shebang. But eventually, a girl on my team named Josie, she hit a home run over the fence and walked it off. Three-run home run.
0: Amazing. That's incredible. That's also cinematic.
1: Right?
0: Yeah.
1: Super.
0: Super cool to watch. Yeah. That must have been so satisfying just as a spectator.
1: Oh.
0: Yeah.
2: Yeah. You can find that clip. It's been posted online. I think Manitoba Baseball posted online as well.
0: That's awesome. I'm going to be searching online for that.
2: Yeah.
0: If I can find it, I'm going to link it to the article.
2: Yeah,
0: as well.
2: You should. Yeah. Yeah, it'll be a highlight. Okay. And I know as a girls program, we're a small province. Mm-hmm. So we still have like a lot of growth that we can do because our best is yet to come as a province.
0: Yeah.
1: We have a lot more to bring to the table.
0: And it's cool moments like this that kind of show that.
1: For sure.
0: Yeah.
3: Why do you recycle? First caller?
4: Hi. I recycle to get out of washing dishes.
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4: Oh, okay, bye. Gotta go.
3: 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Whatever the reason, if you drink it, you bin it.
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Tyler, Joe Miller doing what she does on the Country 88 Morning Show, powered by Green Valley Equipment. Your 8:30 information package is coming up. We'll find out what's going on in the Pembina Valley. The UM of Aggies bed push, Morden's Orange Shirt Day, the Pack a Backpack, and much, much more. Also, if you're listening for sports, the Winkler Flyers picked up their first win of the year earlier in the week, coming out of Weiwei Sakapo with a solid 8-3 win, which is actually pretty impressive. Weiwei has a pretty solid team this year. They've got a little break here. They will come back, and they, being the Winkler Flyers, will play in Niverville tomorrow, and then they'll host those same Nighthawks on Sunday. And if you want to win tickets, you got to listen in tomorrow morning to the morning show. Your 8:30 information package coming up. First, High Valley, Allison Krauss. They want to do this life. Good morning.

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1: Good morning, I'm Alexander Peters. Hope you're doing well. Altona police are asking drivers to keep a closer eye on streets and sidewalks as students return to the school routines. Chief Dan DeFair says even though some students may not start classes for a few more days, the community is already moving into back-to-school mode.
2: It is school time, so yeah, motorists just keep an eye out. Streets and sidewalks are going to be busy around the schools again.
1: DeFair adds officers and community partners have also been helping young cyclists brush up on safety skills, including through a summer bike rodeo held with Kitty Sunshine Center. And three people have been arrested following an investigation involving two stolen vehicles and a reported theft from Walmart. Winkler police say officers located a vehicle traveling in the RM of Stanley on August 5th with assistance from a witness. One suspect was located with help from Morden Police K-9 Unit, while officers from Morden and Altona also assisted. A 48-year-old man, a 33-year-old man, and 28-year-old woman remain in police custody. And the director of Altona's Lovewell Women's Drop-In Center hope their new location will create more opportunities for community connection. Lovewell is moving into the former arcade at the Altona Mall, giving the organization more than double the space it previously had. Director Robin Sirks says the center is designed to give women a place to belong.
3: Seeing women come in and finding their purpose and finding their identity and feeling a place that they feel that they belong and that they feel loved and that there's no expectation and they're accepted, doesn't matter who they are, what they come from. That just fills my cup to see people just starting to fit in and just seeing layers of the onion peel away and then seeing someone blossom. Mm-hmm. That is the beauty.
1: The new location is expected to open September 9th with a grand opening in October. Find the story on Pembina Valley online. And most of the established wild pig populations are located in the prairie provinces, and almost all of these involve Eurasian wild boar or their hybrids. Wild pigs have negative effects on the natural environment, on crops, and wildlife. Squeal on Pigs project coordinator Dr. Wayne Leese says Manitoba will eventually see the eradication of the Eurasian wild boar and their hybrids through the public reporting of all sightings.
4: These invasive wild

0: pigs are a real scourge on our environment. And, you know, they have a human safety threat, and they have a disease threat as well. So we don't really have a lot of reasons to keep them around. And the sooner we can remove them from Manitoba, the better off we'll be.
1: If you want to stay on top of what's happening in your community, subscribe to the Daily News on Pembina Valley Online.
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3: Kyle Nixon will be back behind the bench of the Morden Thunder for the upcoming year, and the bench boss says there's already a growing buzz for the upcoming new season as defending champions once again.
4: Well, it's exciting to know that hockey season's not too far away. Things get going pretty quickly once the school year starts. We had some meetings in the end of the school year in the summer to just kind of get a feeler for what the interest might be, share some information about our program. So Morden's lucky with a big population of kids that play hockey. So they're going to have some decisions to make of what kind of team or program they think is the best fit. So
3: more with Kyle Nixon of the Morden Thunder on PeminaValleyOnline.com. In American Association Baseball, the Winnipeg Gold Eyes punched their ticket to the postseason, defeating Fargo Moorhead 6-2. Meanwhile, the Blue Jays pulled a little closer to the playoffs themselves, beating up on the Cleveland Guardians 11-0. I'm Dave Anthony.
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1: Looking at a mix of sun and cloud today, showers with risk of thunderstorm, windy, high of 26, humidex 31. Tonight, risk of a thunderstorm, showers ending, fog rolling in overnight with a low of 16. Friday, a mix of sun and cloud, high of 26, humidex 33. Saturday, a mix of sun and cloud, high of 28. Currently in Carmen and Pilot Mound, it is 13 degrees, 12 degrees in Morden, Winkler, and Altona. Winds are coming in from the east at 7 kilometers per hour with a relative humidity of 98%. Stay a step ahead of the weather with radar alerts and forecasts powered by CDK Electric on the Pembina Valley online app.
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Morgan Wallen, lies, lies, lies on the Country 88 Morning Show, powered by Green Valley Equipment. I'm Alexander Peters. We're chatting with Hannah Williamson, continuing that conversation in just a second. First, we got Think As You're Drunk by Riley Green, this beautifully crispy Thursday morning. It's in around 12 degrees.

0: You're listening to the Country 88 Morning Show, powered by Green Valley Equipment. I'm Alexander Peters, and we are chatting with Hannah Williamson, Manitou athlete, who won bronze with her team, her 16U girls baseball team, at 2026 16U Nationals held in Moncton. Now, Hannah, how does it feel to have won the medal?
1: It's amazing, yeah. Honestly. Yeah. I mean, last year we lost to Nova Scotia to win seventh place in the Canada Games. But this year we were really strong, and it was kind of like euphoric, honestly. Yeah. It was really cool.
0: Yeah. How'd you guys celebrate?
1: There was a lot of cheering. There was a lot of hugs. There was a lot of tears as well, right?
0: Yeah. You put a lot of work into this.
1: Yeah.
0: How much training?
1: We train from about September-ish until August.
0: Yeah, so. And we're back in September now. That is crazy. So you've played for Team Manitoba twice now,
1: yes,
0: right?
1: Yeah, okay. 14U and 16U.
0: Wow. So like, what's next for you?
1: I'm probably either going to play as a overager on 16U or I'll play on 19U.
0: Okay. Walk me through, what's an overager?
1: Overager is you can have three girls on your 16U team that are a year older.
0: Okay.
1: Yeah.
0: Okay.
1: Yeah.
0: Thank you so much for coming into the studio today, Hannah. Sorry, back to school's on the brain. Thank you so much for joining us. This has been an incredibly cool conversation. I text in any congratulations you want to give to Hannah on our Integrity Parts Talk and text line 204-331-2266. You're going to be able to read an article on this story coming up the next few days as well. Man, congratulations.
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3: Looking at a mix of sun and cloud today, showers with risk of thunderstorm, windy, high of 26, humidex 31. Tonight, risk of a thunderstorm, showers ending, fog rolling in overnight with a low of 16. Friday, a mix of sun and cloud, high of 26, humidex 33. Saturday, a mix of sun and cloud, high of 28. Currently in Carmen and Pilot Mound, it is 13 degrees, 12 degrees in Morton, Winkler, and Altona. Winds are coming in from the east at 7 kilometers per hour with a relative humidity of 98%. Stay a step ahead of the weather with radar alerts and forecasts powered by CDK Electric on the Pembina Valley online app.
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tequila was cheap, but the flow we were feeling was real. Neither one of us looking for three little words, unless those three words were do not disturb. Checkout was supposed to be noon, but we slept until three.

0: We got beer, Braden King on the Country 88 Morning Show, powered by Green Valley Equipment. I'm Alexander Peters, sitting around 13 degrees at the moment, working our way up to that high of 26. Your local news package is just around the corner, so stay tuned.
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1: Welcome to Thursday. I'm Alexander Peters. Hope you're doing well. With the new school year approaching, Altona police are reminding drivers to slow down in local school zones. Police Chief Dan DeFair says reduced speed limits have officially returned as students begin heading back to class.
2: So 30 kilometers an hour through the school zones. Yeah, just remind motorists that kids are going to be on the road in full force in the morning, lunch, and at 3:30.
1: DeFair says drivers should plan ahead, expect more pedestrian and cyclist traffic near schools, and give themselves a little extra time during the morning, noon hour, and after school rush. And Altona's Love Well Women's Drop-In Center is getting ready to open the doors to a much larger home. The center is moving into the former arcade space at the Altona Mall, with its first day planned for September 9th. Director Robin Sirks says the new space will give them more room for Bible studies, crafts, games, and simply spending time together.
3: So we get to spend more time with the ladies.
4: Yeah, yeah.
3: And
4: yeah.
3: Just to be able to sit down and everybody can have their own space.
4: Yeah.
3: And just, there's so many different little areas, and it's going to be set up in such a unique way. Mm-hmm. And our theme for the drop-in now is community unity.
5: Yeah.
3: So
5: mm-hmm.
3: That's what it's all about.
1: A grand opening is planned for October 5th. Find the full story on your Pembina Valley Online app. And three people remain in police custody following a theft investigation in Winkler. Winkler police responded to Walmart on August 5th for a report theft involving a stolen vehicle. During the investigation, officers learned a second vehicle had also been stolen with help from a witness. Officers later located the vehicle traveling in the RM of Stanley. Morden and Altona police assisted, and the Morden Police K-9 unit helped locate one suspect. A 48-year-old man, a 33-year-old man, and a 28-year-old woman were arrested. And while more Canadians are being hospitalized from e-scooter injuries, the opposite trend is being noticed in Manitoba. In 2025-26, there were 837 hospitalizations in Canada caused by an e-scooter injury, up 40% from the previous year. But in Manitoba, there were only 10 hospitalizations last year, down from 17 1 year earlier. Diana Cryovan with Canadian Institute for Health Information identifies the most common injury types in Canada.
6: Fractures accounted for 65% of total e-scooter-related hospitalizations in 25-26. Head and brain injuries accounted for nearly 19%.
1: Meanwhile, the demographic that continues to see the highest number of injury-related hospitalizations from an e-scooter are men aged 46 to 64. Get the news of the day conveniently delivered to your email inbox and subscribe to the Daily News on Pembina Valley Online.
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7: Kyle Nixon will be back behind the bench of the Morden Thunder for the upcoming year, and the bench boss says there's already a growing buzz for the upcoming new season as defending champions once again.
8: Well, it's exciting to know that hockey season's not too far away. Things get going pretty quickly once the school year starts. We had some meetings in the end of the school year in the summer to just kind of get a feeler for what the interest might be, share some information about our program. So Morden's lucky with a big population of kids that play hockey. So they're going to have some decisions to make of what kind of team or program they think is the best fit. So
7: more with Kyle Nixon of the Morden Thunder on PeminaValleyOnline.com. In American Association Baseball, the Winnipeg Goldeyes punched their ticket to the postseason, defeating Fargo Moorhead 6-2. Meanwhile, the Blue Jays pulled a little closer to the playoffs themselves, beating up on the Cleveland Guardians 11-0. I'm Dave Anthony.
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1: Looking at a mix of sun and cloud today. Showers with risk of thunderstorm. Windy. High of 26. Humidex 31. Tonight, risk of a thunderstorm. Showers ending. Fog rolling in overnight with a low of 16. Friday, a mix of sun and cloud. High of 26. Humidex 33. Saturday, a mix of sun and cloud. High of 28. Currently in Carmen and Pilot Mound, it is 13 degrees, 12 degrees in Morden-Winkler.

0: and Altona. Winds are coming in from the east at 7 kilometers per hour with a relative humidity of 98%. 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

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You know what you're listening to. Country 88, morning show powered by Green Valley Equipment. I'm Alexander Peters. Worth Your While, Russell Dickerson.

0: Good Time Goes by Dallas Smith on the Country 88 Morning Show. I'm Alexander Peters. How are you spending your long weekend? It's right around the corner. Are you going camping? Are you staying on the couch and not going anywhere? I want to hear from you. Hit me up on the Integrity Parts Plus Talk and Text line, 204-331-2266. We had texts in this morning from Lyndon and Frank. They both won individual tickets. They both won separate tickets, sorry, to the Shadow Valley Illuminated Firework Competition happening on the 5th and 6th. That is this weekend. Fireworks as a pyro musical competition, Manitoba versus Alberta. Incredibly cool. Tickets typically are $25 a night, but these guys got their tickets for free because they were listening early in the morning and they heard the keyword, which was blast. They texted it in and they won themselves each a set of tickets to this show. You never know what you could win here on Country 88. That's why you want to stay tuned.
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0: Looking at a mix of sun and cloud today. Showers with risk of thunderstorm. Windy. High of 26. Humidex 31. Tonight, risk of a thunderstorm. Showers ending. Fog rolling in overnight with a low of 16. Friday, a mix of sun and cloud. High of 26. Humidex 33. Saturday, a mix of sun and cloud. High of 28. Currently in Carmen and Pilot Mound, it is 13 degrees, 12 degrees in Morden, Winkler, and Altona. Winds are coming in from the east at 7 kilometers per hour with a relative humidity of 98%. Stay a step ahead of the weather with radar alerts and forecasts powered by CDK Electric on the Pembina Valley online app.
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0: Hills High Valley on the Country 88 Morning Show, powered by Green Valley Equipment. I'm Alexander Peters. It is September 3rd, which means actually school zones are in effect. School may not be in session just yet, but they are back in effect. So 30 kilometers an hour going through school zones, 8 o'clock to 8 o'clock, Monday through Friday. And just keep in mind, as school starts to amp up, streets, sidewalks, they're going to be a lot more busier as school comes around again. There's more of a story on that on Pembina Valley Online and the Pembina Valley Online app.
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0: Looking at a mix of sun and cloud today, showers with risk of thunderstorm, windy, high of 26, humidex 31. Tonight, risk of a thunderstorm, showers ending, fog rolling in overnight with a low of 16. Friday, a mix of sun and cloud, high of 26, humidex 33. Saturday, a mix of sun and cloud, high of 28. Currently in Pilot Mound, it is 16 degrees, 17 degrees in Carmen. Morden, Winkler, it is 14 degrees, and in Altona, it is 18 degrees. Winds are coming in from the east at 13 kilometers per hour with a relative humidity of 86%. Stay a step ahead of the weather with radar alerts and forecasts powered by CDK Electric on the Pembina Valley online app.
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1: Should have known better. Tyler Joe Miller on the Country 88 Morning Show, powered by Green Valley Equipment. I'm Alexander Peters. We are sitting around that 13-degree mark as we make our way up to a high of 26 today. It is cloudy out there, and we're probably going to be looking at some rain come around noon. Maybe a chance of thunderstorms as well later in the afternoon. And then moving into tonight, that risk of thunderstorm continues early into the evening with fog developing overnight. You can see some pretty solid highs throughout the weekend, a nice summery long weekend, perhaps the last one of the season. 26s, 28s, 27s with a bit of rain coming in possibly on Sunday. So taking advantage of that weather, how do you plan on doing that? Let me know on the Integrity Parts Talk and Text line, 204-331-2266.
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1: Welcome to Thursday. I'm Alexander Peters. 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
1: The center plans to open September 9th, and you can find out how to support the new Love Well Women's Drop-In Center through the story on Pembina Valley Online. And Squeal on Pigs continues to make progress on eradicating the Eurasian wild boar from our province, more specifically in Spruce Woods. Through infrared technology, game cameras, and DNA water testing, these pockets of wild pigs are being found. However, the majority of their tips come from sightings people report to them online. Project coordinator Dr. Wayne Lees shares more.
3: We follow up on all the reports that we get from the public to determine whether what they saw was actually a pig or if it was something else. And so that's still an important way for us to know where to look. And once we are alerted to an area, then we spend a lot of time trying to determine if there are pigs and if so, how many.
1: Visit squealonpigsmb.org for signs of wild pigs and to report those sightings. And the number of e-scooter injuries rose substantially in Canada in 2025-26. That is according to Canadian Institute for Health Information. Spokesperson Diana Cryovan says there were 837 hospitalizations in Canada caused by an e-scooter injury, up 40% from the previous year. And with men suffering most of these injuries, Cryovan tells us which age group in particular.
4: What we've observed is that the largest number of hospitalization is in the 46 to 64 age group.
1: However, she says the biggest jump year over year was within Canada, aged 0 to 15. Meanwhile, in Manitoba, the total number of hospitalizations last year was 10, compared to 17 the previous year. Find these stories and more on Pembina Valley Online and in the daily news delivered to your inbox when you subscribe.
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5: Kyle Nixon will be back behind the bench of the Morden Thunder for the upcoming year, and the bench boss says there's already a growing buzz for the upcoming new season as defending champions once again.
6: Well, it's exciting to know that hockey season's not too far away. Things get going pretty quickly once the school year starts. We had some meetings in the end of the school year in the summer to just kind of get a feeler for what the interest might be, share some information about our program. So, Morden's lucky with a big population of kids that play hockey, so they're going to have some decisions to make of what kind of team or program they think is the best fit. So
5: more with Kyle Nixon of the Morden Thunder on PeminaValleyOnline.com. In American Association Baseball, the Winnipeg Gold Eyes punched their ticket to the postseason, defeating Fargo Moorhead 6-2. Meanwhile, the Blue Jays pulled a little closer to the playoffs themselves, beating up on the Cleveland Guardians 11-0. I'm Dave Anthony.
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1: Looking at a mix of sun and cloud today, showers with risk of thunderstorm, windy, high of 26, humidex 31. Tonight, risk of a thunderstorm, showers ending, fog rolling in overnight with a low of 16. Friday, a mix of sun and cloud, high of 26, humidex 33. Saturday, a mix of sun and cloud, high of 28. Currently in Pilot Mountain, it is 16 degrees, 17 degrees in Carmen. Morden, Winkler, it is 14 degrees, and in Altona, it is 18 degrees. Winds are coming in from the east at 13 kilometers per hour with a relative humidity of 86%. Stay a step ahead of the weather with radar alerts and forecasts powered by CDK Electric on the Pembina Valley online app.
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James Barker Band on Country 88. I'm Alexander Peters. Making our way up to that high of 26 degrees. Your local weather update coming up just around the corner. But first, All My Exes Live in Texas.

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15: Looking at a mix of sun and cloud today, showers with risk of thunderstorm, windy, high of 26, humidex 31. Tonight, risk of a thunderstorm, showers ending, fog rolling in overnight with a low of 16. Friday, a mix of sun and cloud, high of 26, humidex 33. Saturday, a mix of sun and cloud, high of 28. Currently in Pilot Mound, it is 16 degrees, 17 degrees in Carmen. Morden, Winkler, it is 14 degrees, and in Altona, it is 18 degrees. Winds are coming in from the east at 13 kilometers per hour with a relative humidity of 86%. Stay a step ahead of the weather with radar alerts and forecasts powered by CDK Electric on the Pembina Valley online app.
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6: Looking at a mix of sun and cloud today. Showers with risk of thunderstorm. Windy, high of 26, humidex 31. Tonight, risk of a thunderstorm. Showers ending. Fog rolling in overnight with a low of 16. Friday, a mix of sun and cloud, high of 26, humidex 33. Saturday, a mix of sun and cloud, high of 28. Currently in Pilot Mound, it is 16 degrees, 17 degrees in Carmen. Morden, Winkler, it is 14 degrees, and in Altona, it is 18 degrees. Winds are coming in from the east at 13 kilometers per hour with a relative humidity of 86%. Stay a step ahead of the weather with radar alerts and forecasts powered by CDK Electric on the Pembina Valley online app.
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0: Cameron Whitcomb on Country 88. We are at the bottom of the 10 o'clock hour here. I'm Alexander Peters, making our way up to a high of 26 degrees this morning. Your local news package is just around the corner.
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down at a local beer joint with a few of the guys. 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And boy, let me tell you, she was the prettiest thing I'd ever seen in a pair of boots. 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
2: Good morning. I'm Alexander Peters. Hope you're doing well. Altona police are asking drivers to keep a closer eye on streets and sidewalks as students return to the school routines. Chief Dan DeFair says even though some students may not start classes for a few more days, the community is already moving into back-to-school mode.
3: It is school time, so yeah, motorists just keep an eye out. Streets and sidewalks are going to be busy around schools again.
2: DeFair adds officers and community partners have also been helping young cyclists brush up on safety skills, including through a summer bike rodeo held with Kitty Sunshine Center. And three people have been arrested following an investigation involving two stolen vehicles and a reported theft from Walmart. Winkler police say officers located a vehicle traveling in the RM of Stanley on August 5th with assistance from a witness. One suspect was located with help from Morden Police K-9 Unit, while officers from Morden and Altona also assisted. A 48-year-old man, a 33-year-old man, and 28-year-old woman remain in police custody. And the director of Altona's Lovewell Women's Drop-In Center hope their new location will create more opportunities for community connection. Lovewell is moving into the former arcade at the Altona Mall, giving the organization more than double the space it previously had. Director Robin Sirk says the center is designed to give women a place to belong.
4: Seeing women come in.

0: and finding their purpose and finding their identity and feeling a place that they feel that they belong and that they feel loved and that there's no expectation and they're accepted, doesn't matter who they are, what they come from. That just fills my cup to see people just starting to fit in and just seeing layers of the onion peel away and then seeing someone blossom. Mm-hmm. That is the beauty.
1: The new location is expected to open September 9th with a grand opening in October. Find the story on Pembina Valley online. And most of the established wild pig populations are located in the prairie provinces, and almost all of these involve Eurasian wild boar or their hybrids. Wild pigs have negative effects on the natural environment, on crops and wildlife. Squeal on Pigs project coordinator Dr. Wayne Leese says Manitoba will eventually see the eradication of the Eurasian wild boar and their hybrids through the public reporting of all sightings.
2: These invasive wild pigs are a real scourge on our environment. And, you know, they have a human safety threat, and they have a disease threat as well. So we don't really have a lot of reasons to keep them around. And the sooner we can remove them from Manitoba, the better off we'll be.
1: If you want to stay on top of what's happening in your community, subscribe to the Daily News on Pembina Valley Online.
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4: Kyle Nixon will be back behind the bench of the Morden Thunder for the upcoming year, and the bench boss says there's already a growing buzz for the upcoming new season as defending champions once again.
5: Well, it's exciting to know that hockey season's not too far away. Things get going pretty quickly once the school year starts. We had some meetings in the end of the school year in the summer to just kind of get a feeler for what the interest might be, share some information about our program. So, Morden's lucky with a big population of kids that play hockey, so they're going to have some decisions to make of what kind of team or program they think is the best fit. So.
4: More with Kyle Nixon of the Morden Thunder on PeminaValleyOnline.com. In American Association Baseball, the Winnipeg Goldeyes punched their ticket to the postseason, defeating Fargo Moorhead 6-2. Meanwhile, the Blue Jays pulled a little closer to the playoffs themselves, beating up on the Cleveland Guardians 11-0. I'm Dave Anthony.
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1: Looking at a mix of sun and cloud today, showers with risk of thunderstorm, windy, high of 26, humidex 31. Tonight, risk of a thunderstorm, showers ending, fog rolling in overnight with a low of 16. Friday, a mix of sun and cloud, high of 26, humidex 33. Saturday, a mix of sun and cloud, high of 28. Currently in Pilot Mountain, it is 16 degrees, 17 degrees in Carmen. Morden, Winkler, it is 14 degrees, and in Altona, it is 18 degrees. Winds are coming in from the east at 13 kilometers per hour with a relative humidity of 86%. Stay a step ahead of the weather with radar alerts and forecasts powered by CDK Electric on the Pembina Valley online app.
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9: Looking at a mix of sun and cloud today. Showers with risk of thunderstorm. Windy, high of 26, humidex 31. Tonight, risk of a thunderstorm. Showers ending. Fog rolling in overnight with a low of 16. Friday, a mix of sun and cloud, high of 26, humidex 33. Saturday, a mix of sun and cloud, high of 28.
10: Currently in Pilot Mountain, it is 16 degrees, 17 degrees in Carmen. Morden, Winkler, it is 14 degrees, and in Altona, it is 18 degrees. Winds are coming in from the east at 13 kilometers per hour with a relative humidity of 86%. Stay a step ahead of the weather with radar alerts and forecasts powered by CDK Electric.

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Dean Brody, right round here on Country 88. I'm Alexander Peters. Hope you're doing well. We are making our way up to that high of 26 degrees slowly but surely this morning. Approaching the end of the morning, actually. 11:30 is right around the corner. Next up, we got Owen Riegling, Love, Hate Love.

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7: Looking at a mix of sun and cloud today. Showers with risk of thunderstorm. Windy, high of 26, humidex 31. Tonight, risk of a thunderstorm. Showers ending. Fog rolling in overnight with a low of 16. Friday, a mix of sun and cloud, high of 26, humidex 33. Saturday, a mix of sun and cloud, high of 28. Currently in Pilot Mountain, it is 16 degrees, 17 degrees in Carmen. Morden, Winkler, it is 14 degrees, and in Altona, it is 18 degrees. Winds are coming in from the east at 13 kilometers per hour with a relative humidity of 86%. Stay a step ahead of the weather with radar alerts and forecasts powered by CDK Electric on the Pembina Valley online app.
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0: High Run on Country 88. I'm Alexander Peters. Hope you're doing well. We are approaching the back half of the 11 o'clock hour here. Coming up around the corner, you have your local news package hosted by yours truly. And then after that, you'll be hearing from Tyler Hildebrand this afternoon. So stay tuned. You're not going to want to miss any of it.
1: As we move into fall, the potential for frost increases. With that, a reminder that fall frost can impact feed quality. Livestock and feed extension specialist Tessa Thomas reminding producers during a webinar this week that timing matters when it comes to nitrate accumulation in forage crops.
2: Light frosts from -1 to -2 degrees Celsius can cause nitrates to accumulate. In these light frost scenarios, the roots are not damaged, but unfortunately, the leaves of the plants are damaged. Nitrates will begin to accumulate in the highest amounts in the next 3 to 4 days due to the roots sending up nutrients such as nitrates to the plant, but the plant will be unable to utilize these nutrients, and thus they begin to accumulate. Heavy frosts between -5 or -6 degrees Celsius for 6 to 7 hours will not cause nitrates to accumulate because the plant will no longer be able to move nutrients as the frost will kill it.
1: For Golden West, I'm Glendale Allen Vossler.
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2: I'm Candace Dirksen. While more Canadians are being hospitalized from e-scooter injuries, the opposite trend is being noticed here in Manitoba. Last year, there were 837 hospitalizations in the country caused by an e-scooter injury, up 40% from the previous year.

0: But in Manitoba, there were only 10 hospitalizations last year, down from 17 a year earlier. Diana Cryovan with Canadian Institute for Health Information identifies the most common injury types in Canada.
1: Fractures accounted for 65% of total e-scooter-related hospitalizations in 25-26. Head and brain injuries accounted for nearly 19%.
0: Meanwhile, the demographic that continues to see the highest number of injury-related hospitalizations from an e-scooter is men aged 46 to 64. With the new school year approaching, Altona police are reminding drivers to slow down in local school zones. Police Chief Dan DeFair says reduced speed limits have officially returned as students begin heading back to class.
2: So 30 kilometers an hour through the school zones. Yeah, just remind motorists that kids are going to be on the road in full force in morning, lunch, and at 3:30.
0: DeFair says drivers should plan ahead, expect more pedestrians and cyclist traffic near schools, and give themselves a little extra time during the morning, noon hour, and after school rush. Dufferin Historical Society is getting ready to wrap up another hectic summer season this weekend. The museum is also waiting to receive new display cabinets, thanks to a grant from the Carmen Area Foundation. Lori Keith is the vice president of the board at the museum and spoke about acquiring the cabinets.
3: Display cabinets, yes. Yeah. We've made arrangements to pick them up in October, so we will have them soon, but at this point, it's not a good time to rearrange while we're open. We'll do the rearranging and putting the new cabinets in during the winter so that we're ready for next year.
0: Society will also benefit from the return of the Liverfest fundraiser happening September 15th. And Squeal on Pigs continues to make progress on eradicating the Eurasian wild boar from our province, more specifically in Spruce Woods. Through infrared technology, game cameras, and DNA water testing, these pockets of wild pigs are being found. However, the majority of their tips come from sightings people report to them online. Project coordinator Dr. Wayne Lees.
4: We follow up on all the reports that we get from the public to determine whether what they saw was actually a pig or if it was something else. And so that's still an important way for us to know where to look. And once we are alerted to an area, then we spend a lot of time trying to determine if there are pigs and if so, how many.
0: Visit squealonpigsmb.org for signs of wild pigs and to report those sightings. Get the news of the day conveniently delivered to your email inbox. 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And now on the Golden West Radio Money Scope, TSX is up 427 points, the Dow up 595, the NASDAQ up 335 points. The dollar up 38 one-hundredths, trading at 72.6 cents U.S.
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6: Coach of the Morden Thunder, Kyle Nixon, says that while the roster is still kind of in flux, he knows that the identity will kind of carve itself out, but that the foundational pieces of what Morden Thunder hockey is has already been instilled.
7: Yeah, I think the nice part is that what's been established in Morden is something that doesn't necessarily come and go with players. I think the kids in our school that try out for the high school hockey team know it's something to take seriously and something to be proud of if you make our team. So the fact that I think that exists in our school is something that's hard to teach, and we have that. So that gets us in a good spot before we even hit the ice. And this year we'll rely on some guys coming back for sure, but there'll be some new faces that there'll be a learning curve, and I think that's the responsibility of some of the leadership, but definitely myself and the rest of the coaching staff.
6: More with Kyle Nixon on PeminaValleyOnline.com. The Winnipeg Gold Eyes are still in Fargo-Moorhead tonight while the Toronto Blue Jays wrap up a series against the Cleveland Guardians. I'm Dave Anthony.
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0: Increasing cloudiness with showers beginning this afternoon, the risk of a thunderstorm, wind gusting out of the southeast to 50 kilometers per hour and a high of 26 degrees. With a humidex, it'll feel like 31, a UV index of 6 or high. Tonight, showers ending this evening, the risk of a thunderstorm, then cloudy skies and fog patches developing overnight, a low of 16. Cloudy

0: chance of showers and a high of 27. Currently across the region, it's 23 degrees, wind out of the south-southeast, and relative humidity at 60%. Before you head out the door, check the CDK Electric weather page on the Pembina Valley online app.
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Johnny Walker, back to me. Good afternoon. Happy Thursday. Two more sleeps until Labor Day long weekend. Until then, we'll hang out. We'll have some fun. Jelly Roll, hands up on the way. But first, here's Alabama Mountain Music.

0: Hands up. Hey, I'm Sharon Church. Did you notice the change that happened this week? At the stroke of midnight, something magical happened on September 1st. It's kind of like what happens the moment Halloween is over and the Christmas diehards emerge. But this was more of a subtle change. It comes with shades of plaid, with hints of pumpkin spice. It's the moment when hot girl summer transitions to the basic fall girl. Who am I kidding? I'm the basic fall girl, minus the plaid. Makes me look like a lumberjack.
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0: Currently across the region, it's 23 degrees, wind out of the south-southeast, and relative humidity at 60%. 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

0: seeing lots of boats and RVs parked on our block. Hey, I'm Sharon Church. If there was ever an official sign of summer being over, that's it. It's curtains for the campers. Have you seen some of these campers, though? Holy doodle! Now, that's what I call camping. I mean, I still don't want to do it, but if I were forced against my will into a camping situation, which I have been, by the way, I guess I could rough it in one of those glampers.
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10: Increasing cloudiness with showers beginning this afternoon. The risk of a thunderstorm as well. Wind gusting out of the southeast to 50 kilometers per hour at a high of 26 degrees. With a Humidex, it'll feel like 31, a UV index of 6 or high. Showers ending this evening. The risk of a thunderstorm early in the evening as well. Then cloudy skies moving in. Fog patches developing overnight and a low of 16. Cloudy to start the day Friday, then becoming a mix of sun and cloud late in the morning, a high of 26. A mix of sun and cloud Saturday with a high of 28. Currently across the region, it's 22 degrees. Wind out of the east-northeast and relative humidity at 67%. Manitoba weather changes fast. Stay ready with the CDK Electric weather page on the Pembina Valley Online app.
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0: Dallas Smith, Timeless, Ham Sharon Church. I got some good news. The government is extending the federal gas tax holiday. You know that drop of 10 cents a liter for gas and 4 cents a liter on diesel that began back in April? Well, that was supposed to end next Monday, late Labor Day. But they're extending the relief until the end of January next year. Oh, thank goodness. Yes, please. Anything to help with the cost of living, right?
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2: I'm Candace Dirksen. Three people remain in police custody following a theft investigation in Winkler. Winkler police responded to Walmart on August 5th for a reported theft involving

0: a stolen vehicle. During the investigation, officers learned a second vehicle had also been stolen. With help from a witness, officers later found the vehicle traveling in the RM of Stanley. Morden and Altona police assisted, and the Morden Police K-9 unit helped locate one suspect. A 48-year-old man, a 33-year-old man, and a 28-year-old woman were arrested. The number of e-scooter injuries rose substantially in Canada in 2025-26. That's according to Canadian Institute for Health Information. Spokesperson Diana Cryovan says there were 837 hospitalizations in Canada caused by an e-scooter injury, up 40% from the previous year. And with men suffering most of these injuries, Cryovan tells us which age group in particular.
1: What we've observed is that the largest number of hospitalization is in the 46 to 64 age group.
0: However, she says the biggest jump year over year was within children aged 0 to 15. Meanwhile, in Manitoba, the total number of hospitalizations last year was 10, compared to 17 the previous year. Altona's Lovewell Women's Drop-In Center is getting ready to open the doors to a much larger home. The center is moving into the former arcade space at the Altona Mall, with its first day planned for September 9th. Director Robin Sirks says the new space will give them more room for Bible studies, crafts, games, and simply spending time together.
2: So we get to spend more time with the ladies.
3: Yeah, mm-hmm. Yeah.
2: And
3: yeah.
2: Just to be able to sit down and everybody can have their own space. Yeah. And just there's so many different little areas, and it's going to be set up in such a unique way. Mm-hmm. And our theme for the drop-in now is community unity.
4: Yeah.
2: So
4: mm-hmm.
2: That's what it's all about.
0: A grand opening is planned for October 5th. And it's apple harvest time, and Jen Cron of Winkler has a busy weekend ahead on her hobby farm. Cron says although she doesn't know the variety of their apple tree, she and her husband have found a creative way to use the fruit.
5: We are unsure of the variety when we moved to this property, and so we bought a old wine press, and we are hand pressing our very own apple juice with no added sugar, no boiling, and we freeze it. And so last year we made 80 to 85 liters of apple juice.
0: Cron says they store it in reused containers and keep their freezers full for the winter. She's also harvesting close to 100 onions from the shared garden on her hobby farm. These stories and more are on Pembina Valley Online and in the Daily News, delivered to your inbox when you subscribe. And now on the Golden West Radio Money Scope, the TSX is up 477 points, the Dow up 628, the NASDAQ up 346 points, the dollar up 32.100, trading at 72.6 cents U.S.
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7: Coach of the Morden Thunder, Kyle Nixon, says that while the roster is still kind of in flux, he knows that the identity will kind of carve itself out, but that the foundational pieces of what Morden Thunder hockey is has already been instilled.
8: Yeah, I think the nice part is that what's been established in Morden is something that doesn't necessarily come and go with players, I think. The kids in our school that try out for the high school hockey team know it's something to take seriously and something to be proud of if you make our team. So the fact that I think that exists in our school is something that's hard to teach, and we have that. So that gets us in a good spot before we even hit the ice. And this year we'll rely on some guys coming back for sure, but there'll be some new faces that there'll be a learning curve, and I think that's the responsibility of some of the leadership, but definitely myself and the rest of the coaching staff.
7: More with Kyle Nixon on PeminaValleyOnline.com. The Winnipeg Gold Eyes are still in Fargo-Moorhead tonight, while the Toronto Blue Jays wrap up a series against the Cleveland Guardians. I'm Dave Anthony.
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0: Increasing cloudiness with showers beginning this afternoon. The risk of a thunderstorm as well. Wind gusting out of the southeast to 50 kilometers per hour at a high of 26 degrees. With a humidex, it'll feel like 31, a UV index of 6 or high. Showers ending this evening. The risk of a thunderstorm early in the evening as well. Then cloudy skies moving in. Fog patches developing overnight and a low of 16. Cloudy to start the day Friday, then becoming a

0: Mix of sun and cloud late in the morning, a high of 26. A mix of sun and cloud Saturday with a high of 28. Currently across the region, it's 22 degrees. Wind out of the east-northeast and relative humidity at 67%. Manitoba weather changes fast. Stay ready with the CDK Electric weather page on the Pembina Valley online app.
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8: Increasing cloudiness with showers beginning this afternoon. The risk of a thunderstorm as well. Wind gusting out of the southeast to 50 kilometers per hour at a high of 26 degrees. With a Humidex, it'll feel like 31, a UV index of 6 or high. Showers ending this evening. The risk of a thunderstorm early in the evening as well. Then cloudy skies moving in. Fog patches developing overnight and a low of 16. Cloudy to start the day Friday, then becoming a mix of sun and cloud late in the morning, a high of 26. A mix of sun and cloud Saturday with a high of 28. Currently across the region, it's 22 degrees. Wind out of the east-northeast and relative humidity at 67%. Manitoba weather changes fast. 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
11: Cloudy skies with showers this afternoon and the risk of a thunderstorm. A southeast wind gusting to 50 kilometers per hour and a high of 26 degrees. With a humidex, it'll feel like 31, a UV index of 6 or high. Tonight, showers ending in the evening, then cloudy, the risk of a thunderstorm as well. Fog patches developing overnight and a low of 16. Friday, cloudy, then becoming a mix of sun and cloud late in the morning, a high of 26. A mix of sun and cloud Saturday with a high of 28. Currently across the region, it's 20 degrees, a slight breeze out of the west-southwest, and relative humidity at 86%. Stream us on the Pembina Valley Online app and stay weather ready with the CDK Electric weather page.
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John Michael Montgomery, Life's a Dance. Good afternoon. I'm Sharon Church, and it's now time for your Sorta Sports Report. Ooh, let's talk about the CFL's Ottawa Red Blacks for a second. Yikes. What a struggle. Big struggle this year. Worst record in the league since 1981. They haven't won a game since

0: September 5th last year. Yeah, a 17-game losing streak. And they're off this weekend with their next game a week from Saturday. That's more than a full year without winning a game. That's got to hurt.
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2: I'm Candace Dirksen. Three people have been arrested following an investigation involving two stolen vehicles and a reported theft from Walmart. Winkler police say officers located a vehicle traveling in the RM of Stanley on August 5th with assistance from a witness. One suspect was located with help from the Morden Police Canine Unit, while officers from Morden and Altona also helped. A 48-year-old man, 33-year-old man, and 28-year-old woman remain in police custody. The individuals may face charges including theft under $5,000, possession of property obtained by crime, impaired operation, and driving while prohibited, among others. Altona police are asking drivers to keep a closer eye on streets and sidewalks as students return to school routines. Police Chief Dan DeFair says even though some students may not start classes for a few more days, the community is already moving into back-to-school mode.
3: It is school time.

0: time. So yeah, motorists, just keep an eye out. Streets and sidewalks are going to be busy around the schools again.
1: DeFair adds officers and community partners have also been helping young cyclists brush up on safety skills, including through a summer bike rodeo held with Kitty Sunshine Center. Dufferin Historical Society is getting ready to wrap up another hectic summer season this weekend. The museum is also waiting to receive new display cabinets, thanks to a grant from the Carmen Area Foundation. Lori Keith is the vice president of the board at the museum. She spoke about the collection.
2: There are sections, like there is a kitchen section and a dining room section and a bedroom and a medical and a sports section, the agricultural, and then some of it is more just general. We have lots of scrapbooks. We have newspapers, the local newspaper that goes back to about 1940.
1: The Society will also benefit from the return of the Liverfest fundraiser happening on the 15th. And finding, trapping, and eradicating the Eurasian wild boar is an ongoing effort for the Squeal on Pigs organization. With reports of the African swine fever in Spain, and most recently in Finland, it's imperative all wild pig carcasses are tested for this disease. Squeal on Pigs has emergency response plans to deal with any incursion of this disease in wild pigs here in Manitoba, as it would be detrimental to Canada's pork trade. Here's Dr. Wayne Lees.
3: If there was ever a diseased pig, it would help us to identify it very, very quickly. But on the flip side, what that does do is it helps to demonstrate to other countries that we don't have African swine fever and that we're looking hard for it. So it's really important that we are able to test all of these carcasses for the disease.
1: Any wild boar killed in Manitoba must be reported to Squeal on Pigs within 7 days of that harvest, as well as the location of the kill site. There is a lot happening in our community, and you won't miss a thing when you subscribe to the daily newsletter at Pembina Valley Online. And now on the Golden West Radio Money Scope, the TSX is up 475 points, the Dow up 633, the NASDAQ up 413 points, the dollar up 28 one-hundredths, trading at 72.5 cents U.S.
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5: Coach of the Morden Thunder, Kyle Nixon, says that while the roster is still kind of in flux, he knows that the identity will kind of carve itself out, but that the foundational pieces of what Morden Thunder hockey is has already been instilled.
6: Yeah, I think the nice part is that what's been established in Morden is something that doesn't necessarily come and go with players. I think the kids in our school that try out for the high school hockey team know it's something to take seriously and something to be proud of if you make our team. So the fact that I think that exists in our school is something that's hard to teach, and we have that. So that gets us in a good spot before we even hit the ice. And this year we'll rely on some guys coming back for sure, but there'll be some new faces that there'll be a learning curve, and I think that's the responsibility of some of the leadership, but definitely myself and the rest of the coaching staff.
5: More with Kyle Nixon on PeminaValleyOnline.com. The Winnipeg Gold Eyes are still in Fargo-Moorhead tonight, while the Toronto Blue Jays wrap up a series against the Cleveland Guardians. I'm Dave Anthony.
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1: Cloudy skies with showers this afternoon and the risk of a thunderstorm. A southeast wind gusting to 50 kilometers per hour and a high of 26 degrees. With a humidex, it'll feel like 31, a UV index of 6 or high. Tonight, showers ending in the evening, then cloudy, the risk of a thunderstorm as well. Fog patches developing overnight and a low of 16. Friday, cloudy, then becoming a mix of sun and cloud late in the morning, a high of 26. A mix of sun and cloud Saturday with a high of 28. Currently across the region, it's 20 degrees, a slight breeze out of the west-southwest, and relative humidity at 86%. Stream us on the Pembina Valley Online app and stay weather-ready with the CDK Electric weather page.
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5: Cloudy skies with showers this afternoon and the risk of a thunderstorm. A southeast wind gusting to 50 kilometers per hour and a high of 26 degrees. With a humidex, it'll feel like 31, a UV index of 6 or high. Tonight, showers ending in the evening, then cloudy, the risk of a thunderstorm as well. Fog patches developing overnight and a low of 16. Friday, cloudy, then becoming a mix of sun and cloud late in the morning, a high of 26. A mix of sun and cloud Saturday with a high of 28. Currently across the region, it's 20 degrees, a slight breeze out of the west-southwest, and relative humidity at 86%. Stream us on the Pembina Valley online app and stay weather ready with the CDK Electric weather page.
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Hey, I'm Sharon Church. Dierks Bentley, She Hates Me, coming up. But first, it's Tyler Joe Miller, Under the Influence.

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15: Cloudy skies with showers this afternoon and the risk of a thunderstorm. A southeast wind gusting to 50 kilometers per hour and a high of 26 degrees. With a humidex, it'll feel like 31, a UV index of 6 or high. Tonight, showers ending in the evening, then cloudy, the risk of a thunderstorm as well. Fog patches developing overnight and a low of 16. Friday, cloudy, then becoming a mix of sun and cloud late in the morning, a high of 26. A mix of sun and cloud Saturday with a high of 28. Currently across the region, it's 20 degrees. A slight breeze out of the west-southwest and relative humidity at 86%. Stream us on the Pembina Valley Online app and stay weather ready with the CDK Electric weather page.
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0: you have to change things up throughout the year. I think I ate a jam sandwich every single day in elementary school, especially since the dry Ichiban noodles were banned. Remember packing those for lunch? They made a huge mess. What are your go-to lunch ideas? I'll tell you, getting a thermos for each of the kids was a game changer last year. Of course, you can put the typical soup or leftover Kraft dinner in there, but we've been creative with some other lunch items too, like mini pizzas, quesadillas, leftover pancakes from Sunday brunch. Pop those bad boys in the microwave, cut them into strips, and then stuff them into the thermos. Oh, and then a little syrup in some Tupperware. Just make sure that lid's on tight.
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2: I'm Candace Dirksen. While more Canadians are being hospitalized from e-scooter injuries, the opposite trend is being noticed here in Manitoba. In 2025-26, there were 837 hospitalizations in the country caused by an e-scooter injury, up 40% from the previous year. But in Manitoba, there were only 10 hospitalizations last year, down from 17 a year earlier. Diana Cryovan with the Canadian Institute for Health Information identifies the most common injury types in Canada.
3: Fractures accounted for 65% of total e-scooter-related hospitalizations in 25-26. Head and brain injuries accounted for nearly 19%.
2: Meanwhile, the demographic that continues to see the highest number of injury-related hospitalizations from an e-scooter is men aged 46 to 64. Dufferin Historical Society is getting ready to wrap up another hectic summer season this weekend. The museum is also waiting to receive new display cabinets, thanks to a grant from the Carmen Area Foundation. Lori Keith is the vice president of the board at the museum and spoke about the role of valued volunteers.
4: We currently have a full board, but our AGM is coming up in November, and there are a couple of terms that are finished, and people may stay on, but we can always use new people, and we can always use new people to help out with various little projects, because like all winter, we're going to be rearranging things.
2: The society will also

0: benefit from the return of the Liverfest fundraiser happening on the 15th. A community effort is helping Altona's Lovewell Women's Drop-In Center settle into a new home. The organization is renovating the former arcade space at the Altona Mall, with help coming through financial donations, materials, and volunteer labor. Director Robin Sirks calls the project a labor of love.
1: It's all about donations, people partnering with us and helping, giving materials, their labor, their love, you know, financial donations. 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
0: The center plans to open on the 9th, and you can find out how to support the new Lovewell Women's Drop-In Center through the story at Pembina Valley Online. And a Manitoba hobby farmer is turning this year's apple harvest into a winter supply of homemade juice. Jen Cron says her family uses an old wine press to hand press the apples, then freezes the juice without adding sugar or boiling it.
2: Totally on its own, no preservatives, nothing. We save all of our own Border Hills honey pots and old juice containers, and we fill our freezers full so we never have to buy juice all winter. It's not as sweet as you would get necessarily in the store or if you add sugar to it, but it's so delicious, especially ice cold.
0: Cron says the apple juice has become a winter staple for her family, with last year's harvest filling their freezer with 80 to 85 liters. If you want to stay on top of what's happening in your community, subscribe to the Daily News at Pembina Valley Online. 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
4: Coach of the Morden Thunder, Kyle Nixon, says that while the roster is still kind of in flux, he knows that the identity will kind of carve itself out, but that the foundational pieces of what Morden Thunder hockey is has already been instilled.
5: Yeah, I think the nice part is that what's been established in Morden is something that doesn't necessarily come and go with players. I think the kids in our school that try out for the high school hockey team know it's something to take seriously and something to be proud of if you make our team. So the fact that I think that exists in our school is something that's hard to teach, and we have that. So that gets us in a good spot before we even hit the ice. And this year we'll rely on some guys coming back for sure, but there'll be some new faces that there'll be a learning curve, and I think that's the responsibility of some of the leadership, but definitely myself and the rest of the coaching staff.
4: More with Kyle Nixon on PeminaValleyOnline.com. The Winnipeg Gold Eyes are still in Fargo-Moorhead tonight, while the Toronto Blue Jays wrap up a series against the Cleveland Guardians. I'm Dave Anthony.
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0: Cloudy skies with showers this afternoon and the risk of a thunderstorm, a southeast wind gusting to 50 kilometers per hour and a high of 26 degrees. With a humidex, it'll feel like 31, a UV index of 6 or high. Tonight, showers ending in the evening, then cloudy, the risk of a thunderstorm as well. Fog patches developing overnight and a low of 16. Friday, cloudy, then becoming a mix of sun and cloud late in the morning, a high of 26. A mix of sun and cloud Saturday with a high of 28. Currently across the region, it's 20 degrees, a slight breeze out of the west-southwest, and relative humidity at 86%. Stream us on the Pembina Valley Online app and stay weather-ready with the CDK Electric weather page.
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Braden King's got beer, and the workday's almost over. My name's Tyler. Good afternoon. Thursday, 16. Wow, a little bit chilly out there so far. We are supposed to be headed towards a high of 26. I have a feeling the wet stuff falling from the sky will affect that.

Tomorrow looks beautiful. 26 degrees, becoming a mix of sun and cloud late in the morning. A perfect day for a grand opening at the Rancher's Table. Have you heard of the Rancher's Table yet? So when our team came to me and told me about this, I thought it was like a big national brand. It's not. It's some guys from Miami, and he's got his daughters working for him. We'll give you some Rancher's Table grand opening details in the next 10 and hear from Dave Harder. For now, Reba.

0: Green, think as you drunk, Country 88. Good afternoon, my name's Tyler. 16 degrees out there right now, which is also the low for tonight. A little bit of rain falling on us here, folks. It looks like we will get rain for the next little while, at least, according to my weather radar. It could last at least on and off a little bit until about 7 o'clock tonight. So expect a little more wetness to come down. Tomorrow looks beautiful. Perfect weather for a grand opening. The brand new Rancher's Table is open. They have meat products, frozen foods, pre-prepared meals. And they also, Dave Harder was by this morning telling me about bacon farmer sausage. You'll have to read the news story tomorrow morning to learn more about that. But what I also thought was cool is he gets to work with his family.
1: It's fantastic.
0: Yeah.
1: So it's changed our family dynamic quite a bit because now we're here, right? So before we'd always sit down at the supper table. Now we'll often, you know, if we can schedule it that way, because I have three daughters that all work here at the Rancher's Table.
0: Wow, cool.
1: So if we can schedule it that way, we'll actually meet for supper there.
0: At the store.
1: And then go to the back, whatever, and we'll have our family dinner there. Because, well, you got to change it, and that's important to me. So you have to change it, you adapt to what works, right? We're slightly busier now than we were before.
0: Yeah, so, I believe that.
1: So then that has been pretty good. And I can work with them.
0: Man, that's so cool.
1: They can't get away from me
0: anymore. No, yeah. Now you work for me now.
1: That's right. It's like, you have to stay here.
0: How fired up are they? Or how fired up are your kids about this? Well, like, it must be so much fun.
1: Loving it. Yeah. My oldest daughter, Cherry, she kind of manages the store for me. And my middle daughter, she's more into the horses or whatever. So she was at Pembina Valley Bible Camp all summer. So she's going to be joining us here more now that the camp season's over.
0: Yeah.
1: When she's not trying to train her new horses or whatever. That's another discussion.
0: It seems like they have a really cool family dynamic. Come check it out. I'll be there live on location from 1 to 3 tomorrow. Their grand opening is actually from 9 a.m. to 9 p.m. Friday and Saturday.
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10: Cloudy skies with showers this afternoon and the risk of a thunderstorm. A southeast wind gusting to 50 kilometers per hour and a high of 26 degrees. With a humidex, it'll feel like 31, a UV index of 6 or high. Tonight, showers ending in the evening, then cloudy, the risk of a thunderstorm as well. Fog patches developing overnight and a low of 16. Friday, cloudy, then becoming a mix of sun and cloud late in the morning, a high of 26. A mix of sun and cloud Saturday with a high of 28. Currently across the region, it's 20 degrees, a slight breeze out of the west-southwest, and relative humidity at 86%. 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

Get by on Country 88. Good afternoon. My name's Tyler. Feels for the farmers who are 100% not able to get out there today. I want to give some farmers a meal on their farm. But you have to nominate yourself, which I know you farmers aren't very good at. So I'll try to convince you to do that in the next 10 minutes. Listen, and I'll explain why you want us to come. I promise it'll be worth it. This is actually

Luke Combs, back in the saddle. You're listening to Country 88. The afternoon show is not sponsored yet. We are open to sponsorship. If anybody wants to sponsor me talking on the radio, please let me know. I do want to tell you that Meals on the Farm has begun. You may recognize this one as what we used to call Meals in the Field. Actually, the graphics still say that because I made a slight error. But we want to bring some farmers some meals. We're going to do a lunchtime delivery this time. We're going to bring it to your farm, your field, your machine shop, wherever you so happen to be. Listen, we understand that farming is not a job. It's a lifestyle. It is not a 9-to-5. And we just want to say thank you for the long hours on the combine. I even think Alexander was texting this morning with a farmer who said he was on the combine all night long just to try to beat this rain.

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10: Cloudy skies with showers this afternoon and the risk of a thunderstorm. A southeast wind gusting to 50 kilometers per hour and a high of 26 degrees. With a humidex, it'll feel like 31, a UV index of 6 or high. Tonight, showers ending in the evening, then cloudy, the risk of a thunderstorm as well. Fog patches developing overnight and a low of 16. Friday, cloudy, then becoming a mix of sun and cloud late in the morning, a high of 26. A mix of sun and cloud Saturday with a high of 28. Currently across the region, it's 20 degrees. A slight breeze out of the west-southwest and relative humidity at 86%. Stream us on the Pembina Valley Online app and stay weather ready with the CDK Electric weather page.
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0: shot on me.
1: Jade Eagleson's worth a double. He's on Country 88 on a Wednesday. Nope, Thursday afternoon. I'm glad it's Thursday, not Wednesday. Long weekend just around the corner. We're at 17 degrees right now, but it does look like our long weekend forecast should be a little bit better. The only day that looks like rain is Monday, which is very, very typical. You can see your CDK Electric forecast at PembinaValleyOnline.com or the Pembina Valley Online app. I also want to remind you, and the school zones, I want to remind you that school zones are back in effect. Please slow down in school zones. That's it. There's a story from Police Chief of Altona at PembinaValleyOnline.com. Dan St. Ives is also talking to the Carmen RCMP. No matter where you live, slow down in school zones.
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1: I'm Candace Dirksen. While more Canadians are being hospitalized from e-scooter injuries, the opposite trend is being noticed here in Manitoba. Last year, there were 837 hospitalizations in the country caused by an e-scooter injury, up 40% from the previous year. But in Manitoba, there were only 10 hospitalizations last year, down from 17 a year earlier. Diana Cryovan with Canadian Institute for Health Information identifies the most common injury types in Canada.
2: Fractures accounted for 65% of total e-scooter-related hospitalizations in 25-26. Head and brain injuries accounted for nearly 19%.
1: Meanwhile, the demographic that continues to see the highest number of injury-related hospitalizations from an e-scooter is men aged 46 to 64. With the new school year approaching, Altona police are reminding drivers to slow down in local school zones. Police Chief Dan DeFair says reduced speed limits have officially returned as students begin heading back to class.
3: So 30 kilometers an hour through the school zones. Yeah, just remind motorists that kids are going to be on the road in full force in morning, lunch, and at 3:30.
1: DeFair says drivers should plan ahead, expect more pedestrians and cyclist traffic near schools, and give themselves a little extra time during the morning, noon hour, and after-school rush. Dufferin Historical Society is getting ready to wrap up another hectic summer season this weekend. The museum is also waiting to receive new display cabinets, thanks to a grant from the Carmen Area Foundation. Lori Keith is the vice president of the board at the museum and spoke about acquiring the cabinets.
4: Display cabinets, yes. Yeah. We've made arrangements to pick them up in October, so we will have them soon, but at this point, it's not a good time to rearrange while we're open. We'll do the rearranging and putting the new cabinets in during the winter so that we're ready for next year.
1: Society will also benefit from the return of the Liverfest fundraiser happening September 15th. And Squeal on Pigs continues to make progress on eradicating the Eurasian wild boar from our province, more specifically in Spruce Woods. Through infrared technology, game cameras, and DNA water testing, these pockets of wild pigs are being found. However, the majority of their tips come from sightings people report to them online. Project coordinator Dr. Wayne Lees.
5: We follow up on all the reports that we get from the public to determine whether what they saw was actually a pig or if it was something else. And so that's still an important way for us to know where to look. And once we are alerted to an area, then we spend a lot of time trying to determine if there are pigs and if so, how many.
1: Visit squealonpigsmb.org for signs of wild pigs and to report those sightings. 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And now on the Golden West Radio Money Scope, the TSX is up 541 points, the Dow up 624, the NASDAQ up 366 points, the dollar up 27 one-hundredths, trading at 72.5 cents U.S.
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6: Coach of the Morden Thunder, Kyle Nixon, says that while the roster is still kind of in flux, he knows that the identity will kind of carve itself out, but that the foundational pieces of what Morden Thunder hockey is has already been instilled.
7: Yeah, I think the nice part is that what's been established in Morden is something that doesn't necessarily come and go with players.

0: I think the kids in our school that try out for the high school hockey team know it's something to take seriously and something to be proud of if you make our team. So the fact that I think that exists in our school is something that's hard to teach, and we have that. So that gets us in a good spot before we even hit the ice. And this year we'll rely on some guys coming back for sure, but there'll be some new faces that there'll be a learning curve, and I think that's the responsibility of some of the leadership, but definitely myself and the rest of the coaching staff.
1: More with Kyle Nixon on PeminaValleyOnline.com. The Winnipeg Goldeyes are still in Fargo-Moorhead tonight while the Toronto Blue Jays wrap up a series against the Cleveland Guardians. I'm Dave Anthony.
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3: Showers with a risk of a thunderstorm early this evening, then ending. Then cloudy skies and fog patches developing overnight. A gusty southeast wind lightening up near midnight and a low of 16. Cloudy on Friday, then changing to a mix of sun and cloud, a high of 25. Friday night, clear in the evening and after midnight, then becoming partly cloudy with a chance of showers before morning and the risk of a thunderstorm, a low of 16. Cloudy skies on Saturday, chance of showers with a high of 25. Sunday, mix of sun and cloud, chance of showers and a high of 26. Showers continuing the long weekend Monday and a high of 20. Take us anywhere with you and stream us on the Pembina Valley Online app and stay up to date with the CDK Electric weather forecast.
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Della Smith, Good Time Goes Country 88. Good afternoon. My name's Tyler. It is Thursday. Some big news out of Altona yesterday, or the day before even. Cole Kaler. Did you hear the news? We'll highlight him in just a little bit. For now, Carrie Underwood. Good girl. 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

Shaboozy's Cowgirl. You're listening to Country 88. Good afternoon. My name's Tyler. We're a little after 4 o'clock on your Thursday as we head into the long weekend. If you're looking for long weekend activities, you can check the community events calendar at PeminaValleyOnline.com or the Pemina Valley Online app, where you can also read that the Winnipeg Jets are adding Altona's own Cole Kaler as their E-Bug. E-Bug is the emergency backup goaltender. So the league has kind of changed in saying like each team has to have their own E-Bug. Well, thanks to that, Cole Kaler has a brand new job with the Winnipeg Jets. You can read a little bit more, find out his stats at PeminaValleyOnline.com or the Pemina Valley Online app.

0: I am working on getting an interview with Cole, so we'll hear from him in a little bit.
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12: Showers with a risk of a thunderstorm early this evening, then ending. Then cloudy skies and fog patches developing overnight. A gusty southeast wind lightening up near midnight and a low of 16. Cloudy on Friday, then changing to a mix of sun and cloud, a high of 25. Friday night, clear in the evening and after midnight, then becoming partly cloudy with a chance of showers before morning and the risk of a thunderstorm, a low of 16. Cloudy skies on Saturday, chance of showers with a high of 25. Sunday, mix of sun and cloud, chance of showers, then a high of 26. Showers continuing the long weekend Monday and a high of 20. 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

Dean Brody's Canadian Girls. You're listening to Country 88. It's Thursday. A little bit chilly out there. Well, not chilly. It's just not warm and it's rainy. And blech. 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Sounded like yesterday was pretty nice, too. Gavin Anderson joined Kent and Dick in the Astro Club out in Rhineland. We'll find out how that experience was in the next 10 minutes. For now, it's High Valley and Fools. 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Good afternoon.

0: Megan Maroney, you had to be there. You're listening to Country 88. Wow, I didn't even plan this, but Astro Club was out in Rhineland yesterday, and we can play the interviews and show you pictures, but you have to be at the Astro Club to truly experience it. Gavin Anderson's writing a little story, but he also had some interesting questions for Kent and Dick.
1: What's your favorite star? And second one, out of all sci-fi movies, which one's the most realistic when it comes to space and stars? Ooh. A little bit of a double whammy for you.
2: Okay, favorite star. I'm going to give myself a minute to think about that one. Yeah. However, the movie one, check out The Expanse.
1: Okay.
2: The Expanse is fantastic for its realism simply because it does take into account things like acceleration. Within the Expanse universe, a ship can just keep accelerating, and that sounds great in theory.
1: Yeah.
2: However, if you subject a human being to 5 to 6+ G's,
1: yeah,
2: not for 30 seconds, but 30 hours, if you're under a chase or something like that, it has real world effects on you. And so they go into that, and it just handles inertia and space combat in a way that you don't see. And as far as stars go, can I just give you a particular class of star?
1: Sure.
2: Pulsars.
1: Okay.
2: Pulsars are neutron stars, which are the cores of dead stars after they've gone supernova.
1: Oh, wow.
2: And what's very fun about pulsars is they're primarily made out of metal. They're extremely dense. They're objects that are several times the mass of our sun compressed into something 25 kilometers across.
1: Yeah.
2: They're absolutely wicked as far as physics go.
0: Huh. There will be a full Astro Club story hitting Pembina Valley Online at about noon. But if you have never made it out to one of these Astro, you gotta go check it out, especially if you have a kid in your life or an adult in your life that is obsessed with space and stars. It's so, so cool. You can find the schedule by going to Kent and Dick on Facebook or Astro Club PV on Instagram.
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6: Showers with a risk of a thunderstorm early this evening, then ending. Then cloudy skies and fog patches developing overnight. A gusty southeast wind lightening up near midnight and a low of 16. Cloudy on Friday, then changing to a mix of sun and cloud, a high of 25. Friday night clear in the evening and after midnight, then becoming partly cloudy with a chance of showers before morning and the risk of a thunderstorm, a low of 16. Cloudy skies on Saturday, chance of showers with a high of 25. Sunday, mix of sun and cloud, chance of showers and a high of 26. Showers continuing the long weekend Monday and a high of 20. Take us anywhere with you and stream us on the Pembina Valley online app and stay up to date with the CDK Electric weather forecast.
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0: The Rat Claws, one beer away. You're listening to Country 88. Good afternoon. My name's Tyler. 5 o'clock around the corner. That's the end of your day, probably, hopefully. I don't know. If you're on the way home already, I hope you enjoy your evening. Looks like the rain will subside sometime around 7 o'clock. We could get a little bit on and off again here in the next little while. But the September long weekend looks beautiful. Check it at your CDK Electric forecast at PeminaValleyOnline.com or the Pembina Valley Online app, or just keep listening. Our friend Candace Dirksen will tell you in a little bit.
1: A number of people and businesses are being impacted by the Canada-US trade war, including horse owners and farriers. A 25% tariff on horseshoes and other horse supplies is doubling to 50% starting on Tuesday. Lori Tanita owns Tanita Farrier Supplies and serves all of Saskatchewan and Manitoba with products he buys from a company in Minneapolis, as there are no Canadian alternatives.
2: I have to make a minimum order all the time of about $16,000 US, which if you figure it out with the way the dollar is, it's about 22,000 Canadian. So on that, I've been paying, say, 25%, so that would be another $5,500. If things don't change, it'll be an additional $5,500, so the tariff would be $11,000.
1: He says he places that order about every 6 to 8 weeks. For Golden West, I'm Glendale Allen Vossler.
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2: I'm Candace Dirksen. Three people remain in police custody following a theft investigation in Winkler. Winkler police responded to Walmart on August 5th for a reported theft involving a stolen vehicle. During the investigation, officers learned a second vehicle had also been stolen. With help from a witness, officers later found the vehicle traveling in the RM of Stanley. Morton and Altona police assisted, and the Morton Police K-9 unit helped locate one suspect. A 48-year-old man, a 33-year-old man, and a 28-year-old woman were arrested. The number of e-scooter injuries rose substantially in Canada in 2025-26. That's according to Canadian Institute for Health Information. Spokesperson Diana Cryovan says there were 837 hospitalizations in Canada caused by an e-scooter injury, up 40% from the previous year. And with men suffering most of these injuries, Cryovan tells us which age group in particular.
3: What we've observed is that the largest number of hospitalization is in the 46 to 64 age group.
2: However, she says the biggest jump year over year was within children aged 0 to 15. Meanwhile, in Manitoba, the total number of hospitalizations last year was 10, compared to 17 the previous year. Altona's Lovewell Women's Drop-In Center is getting ready to open the doors to a much larger home. The center is moving into the former arcade space at the Altona Mall, with its first day planned for September 9th. Director Robin Sirks says the new space will give them more room for Bible studies, crafts, games, and simply spending time together.
4: So we get to spend more time with the ladies.
5: Yeah, mm-hmm. Yeah.
4: And
5: yeah.
4: Just to be able to sit down and everybody can have their own space. Yeah. And just there's so many different little areas, and it's going to be set up in such a unique way. Mm-hmm. And our theme for the drop-in now is community unity.
6: Yeah.
4: So
6: mm-hmm.
4: That's what it's all about.
2: A grand opening is planned for October 5th. And it's apple harvest time, and Jen Cron of Winkler has a busy weekend ahead on her hobby farm. Cron says although she doesn't know the variety of their apple tree, she and her husband have found a creative way to use the fruit.
7: We are unsure of the variety when we moved to this property, and so we bought an old wine press, and we are hand pressing our very own apple juice with no added sugar, no boiling, and we freeze it. And so last year we made 80 to 85 liters of apple juice.
2: Cron says they store it in reused containers and keep their freezers full for the winter. She's also harvesting close to 100 onions from the shared garden on her hobby farm. These stories and more are on Pembina Valley Online and in the Daily News, delivered to your inbox when you subscribe.
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8: Coach of the Morton Thunder, Kyle Nixon, says that while the roster is still kind of in flux, he knows that the identity will kind of carve itself out, but that the foundational pieces of what Morton Thunder hockey is has already been instilled.
9: Yeah, I think the nice part is that what's been established in Morton is something that doesn't necessarily come and go with players. I think the kids in our school that try out for the high school hockey team know it's something to take seriously and something to be proud of if you make our team. So the fact that I think that exists in our school is something that's hard to teach, and we have that. So that gets us in a good spot before we even hit the ice. And this year we'll rely on some guys coming back for sure, but there'll be some new faces that there'll be a learning curve, and I think that's responsibility of some of the leadership, but definitely myself and the rest of the coaching staff.
8: More with Kyle Nixon on PeminaValleyOnline.com. The Winnipeg Goldeyes are still in Fargo-Moorhead tonight, while the Toronto Blue Jays

0: A's wrap up a series against the Cleveland Guardians. I'm Dave Anthony.
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2: Showers with a risk of a thunderstorm early this evening, then ending. Then cloudy skies and fog patches developing overnight. A gusty southeast wind lightening up near midnight and a low of 16. Cloudy on Friday, then changing to a mix of sun and cloud, a high of 25. Friday night, clear in the evening and after midnight, then becoming partly cloudy with a chance of showers before morning and the risk of a thunderstorm, a low of 16. Cloudy skies on Saturday, chance of showers with a high of 25. Sunday, mix of sun and cloud, chance of showers and a high of 26. Showers continuing the long weekend Monday and a high of 20. 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

James Barker Band's After Dark on Country 88. Good afternoon. My name's Tyler. It's Thursday. We're headed towards, well, our high doesn't really matter all that much anymore, does it? It's about 17 degrees. That's kind of where we're going to stick until tomorrow.

0: 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Cam is a Winkler native, and he's a baseball coach back in the day. He got to coach Tristan Peters when he was 8 years old and recently got to watch him play in the major leagues. We'll highlight a little bit of that story in the next 10. For now, Garth Brooks, he's taking you to Rodeo.
1: His eyes are cold and restless.

0: It's Boots Off from John Party. Good afternoon. My name's Tyler. You're listening to Country 88. The other day, was that this week? I can't even remember what I did this week. I talked to Cam Weeb. Cam is an amazing person. He helped me a lot when I worked for the Winkler Flyers. But what I also learned recently is that Cam coached Tristan Peters when he was 8 years old. Recently, they went to Minneapolis to watch Tristan play. You can see that story at PeminaValleyOnline.com or the Pemina Valley Online app. But what I thought was really interesting is the story about how he ended up playing on Cam's team.
1: My son had just moved up from rookie ball to U11, so those are 9, 10-year-olds. And I was coaching that team, and we had a rule in minor ball that you couldn't advance up into another age group. So Jake wanted to give Tristan an opportunity, obviously, to play
0: with the older kids.
1: And,
0: but he couldn't do it in Winkler.
1: So he went to Plum Cooley, and it worked out good for Plum Cooley
0: because
1: they needed a coach. The Pirates.
0: Great ball program in Plum Cooley.
1: Exactly.
0: So, okay, but hold on. Like, you're coaching a Winkler team, and he goes to Cooley. How do you end up coaching him?
1: Well, they were in a different league. The way we finished with in our league, we were able to go to that single A provincials, and I was able to pick up a few single A ball players, and so I'm asking Jake if anybody over there would, you know, be good enough to come play with us, and because he knew our team and stuff, and he goes, well, you can pick up Tristan. And I was like, well, he's only 8.
0: He wasn't even allowed to play on our team.
1: Exactly. And he goes, well, yeah, but he played single-A ball. So
0: he counts.
1: There he goes.
0: So you picked up Tristan Peters as a underage player for the U11 Provincials back in whatever year that was.
1: Yeah.
0: Do you remember where the Provincials were?
1: It was Dauphin.
0: Were? Okay.
1: Yeah.
0: And do you remember anything about that provincial tournament? Do you remember what he was like there?
1: We got to the semifinals, so we played really well. And I didn't have the opportunity to pitch him.
0: Because you weren't allowed.
1: Right, weren't allowed.
0: Because you can't pitch underage players.
1: So maybe we would have got to the final if I could have pitched him
0: that
1: last game because he was really good. But we put him in shortstop and batted him third. He was that good.
0: Wow, that's crazy. There's some interesting stories inside of that story at PeminaValleyOnline.com too. Just he ran into a random lady with a Peters jersey, and watching him from set. You got to go read it at PeminaValleyOnline.com or the Pemina Valley Online app.
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9: Showers with a risk of a thunderstorm early this evening, then ending. Then cloudy skies, then fog patches developing overnight. A gusty southeast wind lightening up near midnight and a low of 16. Cloudy on Friday, then changing to a mix of sun and cloud, a high of 25. Friday night clear in the evening and after midnight, then becoming partly cloudy with a chance of showers before morning and the risk of a thunderstorm, a low of 16. Cloudy skies on Saturday.

0: Saturday, chance of showers with a high of 25. Sunday, mix of sun and cloud, a chance of showers and a high of 26. Showers continuing the long weekend Monday and a high of 20. 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

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Good afternoon. My name's Tyler. 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While you're there, I would like to remind you to clean out your dryer vent. 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

0: Luke Combs and Days Like These. Good afternoon. My name's Tyler. Here with you on this Thursday rainy afternoon. We're into September now, which means it's fall. It also means at some point we are going to be turning the heater on. Something to think about as you do that. 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
11: Showers with a risk of a thunderstorm early this evening, then ending. Then cloudy skies and fog patches developing overnight. A gusty southeast wind lightening up near midnight and a low of 16. Cloudy on Friday, then changing to a mix of sun and cloud, a high of 25. Friday night, clear in the evening and after midnight, then becoming partly cloudy with a chance of showers before morning and the risk of a thunderstorm, a low of 16. Cloudy skies on Saturday, chance of showers with a high of 25. Sunday, mix of sun and cloud, chance of showers and a high of 26. Showers continuing the long weekend Monday and a high of 20. 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

0: Zach McPhee. Who knew? You're listening to Country 88. It's Thursday. We're headed into the long weekend. Hopefully you're ready. If you've got some plans already, great. If you're looking for stuff to do, the community events calendar. There's a pyro musical at Shadow Valley this weekend. I don't know if there's any tickets left, but if there is, you should try to get some. It's going to be absolutely incredible.
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2: I'm Candace Dirksen. Three people have been arrested following an investigation involving two stolen vehicles and a reported theft from Walmart. Winkler police say officers located a vehicle traveling in the RM of Stanley on August 5th with assistance from a witness. One suspect was located with help from the Morden Police Canine Unit, while officers from Morden and Altona also helped. A 48-year-old man, 33-year-old man, and 28-year-old woman remain in police custody.

0: individuals may face charges including theft under $5,000, possession of property obtained by crime, impaired operation, and driving while prohibited, among others. Altona police are asking drivers to keep a closer eye on streets and sidewalks as students return to school routines. Police Chief Dan DeFair says even though some students may not start classes for a few more days, the community is already moving into back-to-school mode.
1: It is school time, so yeah, motorists, just keep an eye out. Streets and sidewalks are going to be busy around schools again.
0: DeFair adds officers and community partners have also been helping young cyclists brush up on safety skills, including through a summer bike rodeo held with Kitty Sunshine Center. Dufferin Historical Society is getting ready to wrap up another hectic summer season this weekend. The museum is also waiting to receive new display cabinets, thanks to a grant from the Carmen Area Foundation. Lori Keith is the vice president of the board at the museum. She spoke about the collection.
2: There are sections, like there is a kitchen section and a dining room section and a bedroom and a medical and a sports section, the agricultural, and then some of it is more just general. We have lots of scrapbooks. We have newspapers, the local newspaper that goes back to about 1940.
0: The society will also benefit from the return of the Liverfest fundraiser happening on the 15th. And finding, trapping, and eradicating the Eurasian wild boar is an ongoing effort for the Squeal on Pigs organization. With reports of the African swine fever in Spain, and most recently in Finland, it's imperative all wild pig carcasses are tested for this disease. Squeal on Pigs has emergency response plans to deal with any incursion of this disease in wild pigs here in Manitoba, as it would be detrimental to Canada's pork trade. Here's Dr. Wayne Lees.
3: If there was ever a diseased pig, it would help us to identify it very, very quickly. But on the flip side, what that does do is it helps to demonstrate to other countries that we don't have African swine fever and that we're looking hard for it. So it's really important that we are able to test all of these carcasses for the disease.
0: Any wild boar killed in Manitoba must be reported to Squeal on Pigs within 7 days of that harvest, as well as the location of the kill site. There is a lot happening in our community, and you won't miss a thing when you subscribe to the daily newsletter at Pembina Valley Online.
4: 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Weekdays only at Boston Pizza Morden.
5: Coach of the Morden Thunder, Kyle Nixon, says that while the roster is still kind of in flux, he knows that the identity will kind of carve itself out, but that the foundational pieces of what Morden Thunder hockey is has already been instilled.
6: Yeah, I think the nice part is that what's been established in Morden is something that doesn't necessarily come and go with players. I think the kids in our school that try out for the high school hockey team know it's something to take seriously and something to be proud of if you make our team. So the fact that I think that exists in our school is something that's hard to teach, and we have that. So that gets us in a good spot before we even hit the ice. And this year we'll rely on some guys coming back for sure, but there'll be some new faces that there'll be a learning curve, and I think that's the responsibility of some of the leadership, but definitely myself and the rest of the coaching staff.
5: More with Kyle Nixon on PeminaValleyOnline.com. The Winnipeg Gold Eyes are still in Fargo-Moorhead tonight while the Toronto Blue Jays wrap up a series against the Cleveland Guardians. I'm Dave Anthony.
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0: Showers with a risk of a thunderstorm early this evening, then ending. Then cloudy skies and fog patches developing overnight. A gusty southeast wind lightening up near midnight and a low of 16. Cloudy on Friday, then changing to a mix of sun and cloud, a high of 25. Friday night, clear in the evening and after midnight, then becoming partly cloudy with a chance of showers before morning and the risk of a thunderstorm, a low of 16. Cloudy skies on Saturday, chance of showers with a high of 25. Sunday, mix of sun and cloud, chance of showers, then a high of 26. Showers continuing the long weekend Monday and a high of 20. 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
2: Showers with a risk of a thunderstorm early this evening, then ending. Then cloudy skies and fog patches developing overnight. A gusty southeast wind lightening up near midnight and a low of 16. Cloudy on Friday, then changing to a mix of sun and cloud, a high of 25. Friday night, clear in the evening and after midnight, then becoming partly cloudy with a chance of showers before morning and the risk of a thunderstorm, a low of 16. Cloudy skies on Saturday, chance of showers with a high of 25. Sunday, mix of sun and cloud, chance of showers and a high of 26. Showers continuing the long weekend Monday and a high of 20. 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
1: Showers with a risk of a thunderstorm early this evening, then ending. Then cloudy skies and fog patches developing overnight. A gusty southeast wind lightening up near midnight and a low of 16. Cloudy on Friday, then changing to a mix of sun and cloud, a high of 25. Friday night, clear in the evening and after midnight, then becoming partly cloudy with a chance of showers before morning and the risk of a thunderstorm, a low of 16. Cloudy skies on Saturday, chance of showers with a high of 25. Sunday, mix of sun and cloud, chance of showers and a high of 26. Showers continuing the long weekend Monday and a high of 20. 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